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You day online, they talk shit. And you're controlling my dear Joe, I'm making a hit. Whole team on a drip, we all the sick. And in here, we all the sip. Your rank, I will sleep. Once you see a fuck with my fist, you they talk like you just dropped.

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I'm telling you, I'm not the bank. What we need?

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to take this opportunity to thank Daddy and Mommy for this great opportunity. I don't take it for granted. And to the leadership of this house, thank you so much. I don't take it for granted. Amen. Can we bless the name of the Lord? 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

0: earlier you heard Emmanuel from Mama Eminuman. Welcome to a brand new day. Welcome to Tuesday, 7th of July, 2026. You know, if yesterday felt like a sluggish trail run, I need you to consider today as your official invitation to take control of the week. We are shaking off the leftovers of Monday and stepping straight into our greatness. First of all, let's check in with the atmosphere over Takoradi or Sekendi Takoradi, so you know what to expect or what you are dealing with before you step out the door. Right now, it is a comfortable 25 degrees Celsius and a partly sunny sky. And you know, though your skin is going to tell you it feels closer to 28 degrees Celsius, we've got a gentle 8 mph breeze drifting in from the south. Yep. In terms of humidity, it is sitting quite proud at 90%. But don't let that dampen your spirit. There is only a tiny 3% chance of rain to worry about this morning. Now let me give you your Tuesday fuel. You can call it inspiration. You know, growth doesn't require a perfect environment. Rather, it requires the willingness to push through the heavy air. Whether the atmosphere around you feels light or weighed down, you carry this back to shift the entire room. Don't just exist today, I need you to make an impact today. So grab your morning beverage, you can grab your cup of coffee, anchor your focus, and let's go out and win today. The day is yours to conquer. What are you doing? Rere la titi. You know, I wonder how they got this title. So catchy. If you know Stephen, Minister Stephen, or Minister Stevo, you know him. You know what he's capable of doing. And he did the magic on this track. Welcome to the brightest side of life, full of smiles. We are on from now till 9 a.m. The hashtag is Rise and Shine across all social media platforms. If you have a birthday celebrant, why not share the details with me? 0500-097979 or 0500-997979. If you have that special person born on this special day, even to use numbers, in terms of the date, it will be 0707-2026. Quite unique, huh? 0707-2026. If you believe in numerology, do the addition and subtraction and you know how the day is going to be. My name is Maxlyn Chelsea Say. Make sure to give me a follow on all social media platforms at I Am Chelsea Say. How was your night? Did you sleep well? Did you dream? Have you taken your bath already? Or are you already in the shower? Maybe you're already at work. Just as I am. I need you to know that you are built for greatness. Have the right mindset and it will materialize. Welcome, welcome, welcome.
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Exactly 7 a.m., we'll travel to London for the world in 2 minutes. After that, we do our birthday shout. We equally would have our health tip segment and also our Digi Trend segment. And I know Amber is getting the stories ready. Sekedi Takoradi. My name's Ayeridia because I'm in my Ayeridipa. Because MTN Twin City Fest 2026 is back and set to launch massively. It was launched on 1st of July, live at the Takoradi Mall. And from there, the celebration doesn't stop. On 3rd of July, we actually stood in worship. We brought you closer to God. We brought you closer to your gospel artists, your favorite gospel artists at the Plush Palms by Eagles Auditorium. The place was packed. It was fully packed. If you were not there, at least you've gone to their Facebook page or their social media pages. You've seen whatever transpired. It was hosted by our very own Nana Kwesi Wusu. Then the Inter-Community Gala also kicked off on the 4th of July at Methodist Park. With scintillating games, lighting app, Corby's Park and Jendu Park. Running all the way through to 18th of July. Now, there is an SME clinic I need you to pay attention to. There is health screening about the jam of all jams. That is on the 19th of July, 2026. We have the Twin City Fest Street Jam. And it will take place at the Takoradi Mall Fun Park. This is our culture, our community, our celebration, and MTN is right here for you. It is right here with you, connecting to Kendi, connecting Takoradi, connecting Tadi. It is MTN Twin City Fest 2026. Come and be part of it. MTN everywhere you go. Now let's talk about you having that perfect breakfast. Yes, we don't talk enough about how stressful it can be to figure out what nourishing breakfast to give your kids every morning. Now they are ready. They are like, Mommy, what are we having for breakfast? Don't stress. That's the reason why Milo All-in-One is such a great option. It has this creamy, delicious taste that kids can't even have enough of, but there is more to Milo All-in-One than that rich, milky, chocolatey taste. There is so much goodness in every pack. Believe you me, so much goodness. So much goodness. Just take a moment, read the back of the pack and see for yourself. It's also important that you read the contents. We have important nutrients combined with malt for that support, energy release, cocoa for that rich taste, and milk for calcium to support them as they grow. So keep choosing Milo All-in-One, not just for that special taste, but also for nourishing goodness. Milo, energy to go further. Time check right now is 55 minutes elapsed in the hour 6. We are still in the first hour. Let's touch on some few trending stories before we travel to London for the world in 2 minutes.

0: most people haven't recovered from the, I mean, Black Star shock, but don't worry, we have to move on. If you haven't recovered, I'm sorry to disappoint you. You need to, you know, kick yourself and then move on. I mean, pinch yourself and know that it's part of life. Even Ronaldo is equally having his fair share. Yesterday, I went to buy something, and Charlie, Nkofu, still on once, yes, it's a Ghana Black Stars, a free World Cup, just like that. Anyway, I will leave the sporting stories for Mav and his team to bring you the extended edition of Scores Unlimited. But just know that an economist, his name is Professor Peter Korte, he has called on government to complement its renewed commitment to external debt repayments with increased financial support for metropolitan, municipal and district assemblies, we call them MMDAs, and other public institutions, urging that fiscal discipline should be reflected in the timely release of domestic funds. Now, his remarks follows the Ministry of Finance announcement that Ghana has settled a $700 million Eurobond debt service obligation ahead of schedule. The payment completed on 2nd of July this year comprised $525.2 million in principal and then $174.8 million in interest, bringing the country's total repayment to Eurobond holders since January 2025 to $2.1 billion under its debt restructuring program. Okay, let me not bore you with that. Let me quickly move on to another interesting story. Where the police has convicted a fraudster while attempting to flee Ghana. So this is the story. The Ghana Police Service has arrested Eric Afuakwa, popularly known as Chad, who had been on the run after being convicted in absentia by the Accra High Court for multiple financial crimes. According to the police, Afuakwa was apprehended on Monday, 6th of July, while preparing to leave the country. So in a statement issued on Facebook, the police said that the operation was carried out by the anti-armed robbery unit on the directive of the Inspector General of Police. Afuakwa was convicted by the Accra High Court in 2019 on 5 of 6 charges, including money laundering, defrauding by false pretense, forgery of official documents, and tax evasion. The trial judgment, the trial judge, Justice Georgina Mensah Datta, sentenced him to 8 years imprisonment to run concurrently and ordered him to refund $132,660 to the complainant. Now, following the conviction, Afuakwa reportedly went into hiding, prompting the Economic and Organized Crime Office to declare him wanted and appeal to the public for information on his whereabouts. The police said that he will be handed over to Yoko to facilitate the enforcement of the court's judgment. Yesterday, when I was surfing the net, especially on TikTok, I realized that there was a particular situation at Sekendi. I don't know what you should be doing. Why do you have a job? Why do you have a job? What's Sekendi? Area hop. But if you know yourself, madam, oye besia so wa kwa jeje nkofu wonska na ozi ukwan yesrewa do the needful because oye nkofu won sweat. How do you expect to have a good life when you know very well that sikana ezru gwana no other people are going to shed tears nkofu wako no kwobusa na wozi shwona ejumam na wa babaji nsusu kankankankankankankank. They trusted you to give you that money, so why don't you want to do the needful? I wanna what you will run a susu illegally na we na wodi nkofu wonske gwana no. Then again, before you would think of giving your money to any social operator, listen, they are licensed. Most of them are not licensed. So if you know about China, but send the license for him. More fun show. To the bibinia, you know where to report the person. Because imagine they so see on your license there. Uskano, wakim. Ah, well, it's 7 o'clock. Let's go for the world in 2 minutes. All right, let's go right away then.
1: BBC News with Roisin Hasty. Leaders of the NATO Transatlantic Alliance are gathering in Turkey for a summit. Ahead of the meeting, NATO's chief urged members to offer Ukraine their continued support as Russia steps up its missile attacks. President Zelensky has warned his country is running out of missile interceptors. The US football star Falarin Balogun has played in his side's clash with Belgium at the Men's World Cup after FIFA suspended his one-match ban following an intervention from President Trump. But the star striker was unable to prevent them from crashing out of the tournament. The US were thrashed 4-1 in their last 16 clash. A BBC investigation has found evidence that Russia is holding thousands of Ukrainian civilians in detention centres where some are being subjected to torture and sexual violence. The Russian embassy in London said Moscow has consistently advocated respect for the rule of law. Prosecutors in the US state of Utah have begun presenting evidence in the case against the alleged killer of the prominent conservative activist Charlie Kirk, who was shot dead last year. They're seeking to convince a judge that they have enough evidence to bring the suspect, Tyler Robinson, to trial. The UK's Maritime Trade Operations Centre says a tanker has reported being hit by an unknown projectile off the coast of Oman, close to the Strait of Hormuz. It comes despite a ceasefire in the Iran conflict. New research indicates that women's wombs age significantly at 49, affecting fertility. The findings suggest the womb lining becomes less receptive with age. And zookeepers at the Cuban National Zoo are celebrating the birth of 4 tiger cubs. The staff say the birth of the big cats has revitalised their team during a difficult time with the US oil blockade on the communist-ruled island. BBC News.
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4: 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Go, shorty.

0: Hello.
1: Hello.
0: How are you?
1: I'm fine.
0: What's your name?
1: Sylvester.
0: Sylvester, today is your birthday, right?
1: Yeah.
0: How old are you?
1: I'm 11 now.
0: You are 11? Okay.
1: Yeah.
0: So would you be surprised if I tell you that you are live on radio?
1: Yes.
0: You will?
1: Yeah.
0: Why would you be surprised?
1: Because... I've never been on radio before.
0: You've not been on radio before. Okay, so let me shock you a little bit. You're live on YFM Takoradi, okay?
1: Okay.
0: Yes, so the entire Western region is listening to you. This is a special message from a special person in your life, okay? The person says, please, I want you to wish my son, Sylvester Siapatnati, a happy birthday for me. He's 11 years today. I pray the universe gives him all his wishes and desires. Who do you think sent the message? Do you have any idea?
1: My mother.
0: Your mother? So who's your mother?
1: Gloria Baede.
0: Oh, really? Anyway, so mommy says I should tell you she's so proud of you, okay? And as you turn 11, may you grow to become what God intends you to become. And be a good boy, yeah?
1: Okay.
0: Okay, so is there any party that I need to attend? Are you throwing a party in school today?
1: No, I'm on vacation.
0: You're on vacation? So
1: yes.
0: Has she already cooked your breakfast, your birthday meal for you?
1: Yes.
0: What did she cook?
1: Otto.
0: Oh, okay. Is mommy closer to you? Is mommy closer?
1: Yes, she's close.
0: Okay, can I speak to her?
2: Hello.
0: Yes, madam. How are you?
2: I'm fine, and you?
0: You see, I have fulfilled your wish, right?
2: Yes, thank you very much. He's so happy.
0: Okay, so can you pray for your son?
2: Yes, Grandma will do that. Grandma is here, so Grandma will do that.
0: Okay, so let Grandma do that.
2: Okay, all right.
0: And whatever you guys are doing is live on air.
2: Oh, all right.
0: Okay.
2: Okay.
0: So go ahead.
3: For at the question of their
4: change.
3: And then yes, Yamfa Sylvester. Ne birthday, Anna, ne bon day, the offer of Papna, Yamfa. A sir or string stra, and Munyam and Domunku, ye dear Emma Menani. Better the dear book said the city. Yamija and can of Homba and Homba. In fear, I come for some. Now, my mom is shredding. And yet, so on. So, I will say, no, may yet a broom pong
4: in
3: a Wagana man,
4: in
3: a Magana man, in two
0: pong. Amen. Thank you so much, Grandma. Thank you so much, Mommy. Thank you so much, Sylvester. Do have a lovely day, darling. All right.
2: Thank you. Have a good day.
0: You too. Prayers, Nina, dear Charlie. Hey, all the blessings for you, darling. Do have a lovely day.
2: You too.
0: All right. So my lines are always active. I always tell you guys if you have a birthday celebrant, just let me know, and I will surprise the person. I can just imagine what is running through his mind. Let me take you to Toys World. This morning, I know today is Sylvester's birthday, and I know that right after this call, the mom is going to take him to Toys World for a special treat, so you can equally do same. Toys World is located at the Takoradi Mall. If you're running a nursery, and I realize that the head, baby uncle, for you won't be through nursery now. After the interior, talk to Auntie Christie at Toys World. She knows exactly what to do for you. Call her on 0245-149-500. And even as an adult, yeah, I need you to just take a trip to Toys World. There'll be lots of games that you can buy for your team. Yeah, very important. Team bonding. We'll visit Toys World today at the Takoradi Mall buy their stuffs. Toys World, where every child's dream comes true. I promise I'll probably, especially okay, if you pass your exam, I'll do ABCD for you. Tell you, please, you said you'd do ABCD, so you have to fulfill your part. I was shocked. This one says, hello, YFM. Please wish my partner in crime, my bestie, and my mini-me, Lordina Kweku, a happy birthday for me. May the good Lord continue to bless her and grant all her wishes. She's an old student of Sanko SHS, and she's currently teaching at Agunan Kwanta and lives there. It's from her Sisi and bestie, Cassandra. All right. So, Cassandra, we tried reaching out to your bestie and CC, but we were not successful. But all the same, we will try, or we will keep trying. So this morning, yes, Stoneboy is telling us, advising us that before we touch the road, we need to recite Psalm 23, know exactly what is in Psalm 23.

0: Yes, now that we are done reciting Psalm 23, Fields and Tiwa Savage have this special tune called I'm Okay. I need you to call a friend, call a lover, call a family member. Ask them, honey, are you okay? How are you doing? Sometimes we need to be checking up on each other. Not that sometimes. I mean, it should be a regular thing. Don't check up on people only when you need help. Once a while, put a call through to the person. I quite remember there was a time I called AJ. AJ was like, yeah, Chelsea. So what do I owe this call? I said, AJ, I'm just checking up on you. That's it. Sometimes I randomly call my friends.
1: Are you okay?
2: To be honest, almost so many things.
0: People are going through a lot, yeah?
2: I don't know how to
0: do. Offer a helping hand if you can. Sometimes the normal call can do the magic. Somebody actually told me one time that Charlie Chow said, can you believe that the hood will be alone from us? I'm like, yo! You need to check your friend list. Once in a while, you should get somebody calling you and checking up on you. I'm using this opportunity to check up on my baby girl, Pepsi.
1: Are you okay?
2: I'm okay.
0: Of 8 o'clock craving. I'm equally checking up on Rudy Maine. I'm checking up on

our amazing callers. Dale, Fifi, I have an interesting question to ask you this morning. Just stay tuned, I'll let you know. Stop being too hard on yourself, darling.

0: Don't forget that we have new tunes for our different segments as well as our Core Chelsea segment. So for our Core Chelsea, I chose Droop's fantasy song. And you guys chose Crazy Flex and Catches All Out for our different segment. So for the next 6 months, those two tunes are going to be played back to back. As I pray, I check my mental. Every day I tell myself that I'm okay. But you know, over the weekend, I had the opportunity to soak last minute's big guest, Nathaniel. That is like a prophecy. That is like affirmation. Honestly speaking, I'm okay. I'm alright. Biggest Nathaniel. I'll play that tune right after the song so you can listen to the words, listen to the lyrics of the song, and tell me what you think.
1: Tiwa Savage, ladies and gentlemen.
0: Okay, I also present to you Last Med, song title Biggest Nathaniel.

yeast. Yeah, best say ho ama anti. Virus of a horse like gave us format nansu yanti. Let the blind hear, it's called the deaf. Let them come see. I cannot be salty, but I'm wavy. Let them come see. Beast, outstanding, yo, I won't team. Every day, I'm on updating like I'm on Tinder. Kimpalu.

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8: 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So get out your journal, your pen, and prepare your eye ducts to shed some tears, you know.

Don't go for banku kakra kapa na nkruma ketewa bi. 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And I di nkruma froye no. Before you even think of tackling the banku itself. That is our tip for this morning. So on call Chelsea this morning. Your absolute favorite artist is performing tonight. I don't know your favorite artist. It could be Kofi Nata, it could be Black Sharif, it could be Shatta Wale, it could be Stone Boy. And you have to choose your vibe. No middle ground. Which side are you locked in? The first one is the VVIP front row. You have access plus exclusive one-on-one meeting. And then you greet the artist like you catch up. You talk to the person, you hug the person if you have to. I mean, you spend quality time with the artist. But this is the catch. No phones allowed. No phones allowed. No photos, no videos, no proof. Just the vibes and memories, that's all. And then the second option is a regular session with the crowd. The bonus, of course, you can take your phone because you don't have direct access to the artist. Well, what's your crowd anymore? You can do your recording and stuff like that, but you will not have a one-on-one with the artist. Which option are you choosing? The VVIP treat or the regular treat? You have your favorite artist coming to town. My favorite all-time artist will be Kojoinchi. And of course, I would love to have a one-on-one with Kojoinchi. The caveat is that, yes, you'll enjoy the one-on-one, but but you would sit by him, you know, have a good time with him, or perform a show when you come for a stage in a Sony idea because we occupy a VVIP stand, front row, full access. But no pictures are allowed, no photos, no phones are allowed. The second option is that, yes, we join a regular phone. But between you two phone, between recording BBR, you go live, post like 50 clips on your status. The catch is that you will not have a close contact with the artist. Which option would you choose? Comfortably. 0500-097-979 or 0500-997-979. Energy feel be going for the world in 2 minutes. But let me tell you what's about to happen in Sekendi Tak Radio on 18th of July. We are organizing the biggest kids festival. We call it Indomie Fest. 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We have Twinny, Swifty, Big Boy, Vision, and Stretchy. Enjoy electrifying performance. We have Kwame Eugene coming. We have MDK coming. We have DGL Academy and many more. You need to turn up with the whole family, with the whole squad from school. The date is 18th of July for lots of exciting moments, amazing giveaways, fun activities, and yummy Indomie. Yes, I'm going to be there. So how about you buy your tickets? 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I see you at the Tak Radio Mall on the 18th of July. Indomie tastes great. What is Olenu saying? Okay, so with our health tip, Olenu is equally adding that you need to sip water first. Yeah, very important. The other time I told you that when you wake up very early in the morning, you need to take your bottle of water first before you even go for your cup of coffee or your tea or any other thing. And he added by saying, regular the jam. Oh, okay. Are you serious?

0: Have you been to the VIP stand of a program before? Charlie, trust me. Like, for instance, Kofi King Hunter's Made in Tardy, I was at the VVIP stand, yeah? I had a great time. I mean, Obiela Lufanu Hunchuchu, when I did, the demarcation was here very clear. Security-wise, everything, like, they treated you like VIP. A regular fantasy. I'm sure you, yeah. And you will be by you. Automatic. So let me know the option that you would choose. Would you rather settle for the VVIP session or you would go for the regular? But just know that if you go for the VVIP session, you are not going to take any pictures or you won't take your phone along. Like, no pictures, no videos, nothing. You can't be updating your social media followers. No. But if you choose the regular session, everybody will know that you did it. Which one are you choosing? Which option are you choosing? A or B? 0500-097-979 or 0500-997-979. Don't forget that we have a new song for our DigiTrend segment. So before Amber takes her seat, I'll play that song and then it would usher us into our DigiTrend segment. This is Rise and Shine and it's time for us to listen to the world in 2 minutes.
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2: BBC News with Emily Thomas. Leaders of the NATO Transatlantic Alliance are gathering in Turkey for a summit. Ahead of the meeting, NATO's chief urged members to offer Ukraine their continued support. President Zelensky has warned his country is running out of missile interceptors. The US has crashed out of the World Cup, which it is co-hosting. The match was overshadowed by controversy as the US star striker Felarin Balogun was available to play for his side after President Trump asked FIFA to reconsider his one-match ban. France's right-wing leader Marine Le Pen will find out today whether she can lead the anti-immigration National Rally Party into next year's presidential election. A Paris appeal court will rule whether to uphold her 5-year ban from public office for embezzling funds from the European Parliament. A BBC investigation has found evidence that Russia is holding thousands of Ukrainian civilians in detention centres where some are being subjected to torture and sexual violence. The Russian embassy in London said Moscow has consistently advocated respect for the rule of law. The Chinese President Xi Jinping has called for urgent all-out rescue operations after extreme weather in several parts of the country left at least 15 people dead and thousands displaced. In the central Hubei province, severe storms have swept through several cities and districts, killing several people. The UK's Maritime Trade Operations Centre says a tanker has reported being hit by an unknown projectile off the coast of Oman, close to the Strait of Hormuz. It comes despite a ceasefire in the Iran conflict. Tennis and the Wimbledon quarterfinals get underway today with several big names in action. An all-American clash between Coco Gauff and Jessica Pegula in the women's draw will open proceedings on centre court before the 7-time champion Novak Djokovic takes on Felix Auger-Aliassime. BBC News.
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by All of the Boy featuring Beatrap T. KOTM, rather, KOTM, Lamy Jr., and then Pinto Black. Yes, yeah, so they call this one.

0: This is Jukes. You like it, huh? You like the vibe? That's Jukes for you. Uncle Chelsea, this morning, you are attending a concert. Your favorite artist is performing in Takoradi. I don't know who your favorite artist is, but the person is performing in Takoradi. And you have these two options. You have the VVIP session, yeah? VVVVIP session, one-on-one, front row. You get to see everything ganyu-ganyu for yourself. You get to have one-on-one conversation with the artist. I mean, catch up, you know, vibe with the artist. But the caveat is that you don't have to take a photo. No pictures allowed. Of course, you can touch the person. You can go like, yo, Kodrenchi, what's up? Hey, my fuel. But the thing is, unto me and Faninja picture.
1: That is torture for me.
0: And then we have the regular session, which is regular. But oh, a crowd in him.
1: Oh no.
2: Oh no.
0: And also, dear, once a whole crowd in him with you, you can update your social media followers, I mean, your status, whatever you want to do. Phones are allowed. So I want to know from you, in all honesty, your favorite artist. My all time favorite artist is Kodrenchi, the maestro himself. And me, personally, I want to have a one on one. Like, yo. I see him gani, not from afar. So me, I want the VIP session. So I'm going to choose option A. But I don't know about you. Just imagine your favorite artist. If it's Shatawale, if it's Black Sharif. I can't remember when Black Sharif came to Takoradi. People were like, oh, onunye. Like they want to touch him, you know. And the security was very tight.
1: Yeah.
0: Yo, don't touch it. People, you know, artists performing, people even cry for no special reason. And sometimes I wonder if they cry for their partners. The way they cry for artists, like yo, just imagine Beyonce coming to Ghana.
2: Oh my word, hell no.
0: Or Kelly Rowland, or I mean, front row con. Hey,
1: forget pictures.
0: You know, Bianca, I'm trying to get picture.
1: We can't do that.
0: You can't do that.
1: I can't.
0: Oh, you can't do that.
1: I can't.
0: But it's
1: oh,
0: easy.
1: No, I won't.
0: Like, you won't?
1: And it's torture. Like, I'm standing close to the person and I'm like, I'm just talking to you.
0: Yeah, you're talking to the person. You're vibing.
1: VIP
0: session.
1: No memory. Like, how will I tell?
0: And the memory to keep it in your head.
1: How will I tell someone that I stood close to this person?
0: Why would you even tell somebody that you stood close to the person?
1: Yes, see, Kelly, that's the reason.
0: Memories, it's for you.
1: Oh, no.
0: Hey. So you see, okay, evidence for Nibi. Hey, Monsieur Kodrenchi, you know your picture. Hey, no. Evidence.
1: Let me ask you. Imagine I get to meet Cristiano Ronaldo for the first time. Then I'll talk to him.
0: Are you kidding me?
1: I'll just talk to him and go.
0: Mm-hmm.
1: Oh no way! Oh, I can't do that.
0: Ah, I hope I saw John Telly.
1: No, I won't do John Telly or Harley Kane. I'm not gonna do that.
0: John Telly is me. It's me.
1: Definitely, I need to take a picture. I'm hanging it in my room.
0: So which one are you choosing, darling? 0500-097-979 or 0500-997-979. 845, I'll activate the phone line. But you know, Kwame Eugene and Jackie, I don't know why they think they're strangers. You know, sometimes you can fall in love with a stranger. Yeah, sometimes you can fall in love with a stranger without any tangible reason. It happens.
1: Hey stranger.
0: There is juju
1: in attachment.
0: No, there's no
1: juju. Oh,
0: see, there is, like, sometimes you meet somebody and you don't even want to talk to the person.
1: Okay.
0: Sometimes you meet somebody else and you're like, you're all over the person. And it kind of feels like you've known the person forever.
1: Okay.
0: Yeah, just like you've not really met the person, but merely you click. You're like, oh, it's like, I feel like I've known you forever.
1: Fairy tale.
0: It happens. It's reality.
1: Okay.
0: To me, she will be pan and we are in on your head. What's that? Doing cross?
1: This one, John Telly.
0: Oh, but John Telly tried. And then you can meet somebody else. Then you go like, oh, how are you? Oh, hi, I'm fine. Oh, come on, I'll bet you drink on one another. I mean, it's aura. I'll be on any day.

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6: Yearn for more.

0: interesting, huh? Yeah, talk to me, Amber. How are you?
1: Good morning. I hope you're good.
0: Yeah. I hope you like your selection.
1: Yeah, I do like it.
0: You do.
1: I like it. I'm happy it's playing.
0: You're happy it's
1: playing. I'm happy it's
0: playing. Okay. Okay. Me the rap number to repeat.
1: Oh, no. Just give us the song only.
0: All right, so what are we talking about?
1: Speaking of that, welcome to our DigiTrend segment on Rise and Shine. And today, I'd like us to take a quick transition into church. Because today, in our church service, there's a whole lot. There's good message, there's a little bit of violence, and there's a little bit of revelation. First of all, I'd like to start from our president, President John Dramani Mahama.
0: Okay.
1: Now, our church service in his church, that's what he said.
0: Assemblies of God.
1: Yeah, Assemblies of God, the men's fellowship. So he says, don't come to church, dance, and speak in tongues. Then when you get to work, you become a different person. Your Christian life must show at work, at home, and in your public life, in your business and service to other people.
0: Assembly. I mean, it is true. Because, see, Christians form the majority in this country.
1: They're everywhere.
0: We are everywhere. I'm a Christian. We are everywhere. Talk about the ministries. Talk about government agencies. Christians were all. Atasa.
1: I guess so.
0: Nansun. What check corruption level are.
1: Day high.
0: Thank you. Because I'm a Christian for what day. I have a Bible. Yes, I have a Jesus Christ. Today I'm crying. I'm not doing quite the same. But I'm not doing but I'm saying
1: but I am crying. Yeah. Now the violence.
0: Look at sanitation.
1: The violence is above sea level.
0: Yes.
1: It's all level high.
0: No, because I'm doing what day here. If we want to get some things right, or they are chapel. Next Saturday here, you preach messages no. One day I'm preaching on sanitation. Asasa.
1: I get it.
0: The next day I'm preaching on corruption. Ebeka obochu one. I'm sure you lose members. But Charlie.
1: Oh, you lose members. Quick.
0: Oh, fine. It's better to lose members than to have members who are
1: to have the whole auditorium.
0: Motro mojo. Do you understand?
1: I get it.
0: Uh-huh. It's better that way because I'll be honest with you. Most of us Christians are not living according to what we are being taught or what we are being told or the manual that we claim
1: we have.
0: It's true. The Bible says what? Love your neighbor as yourself. But when neighbor no, edi dinasa office war position boho, edi table kwenasa we lose azi. Sanitation wise, edi di wena that too, baby. Anyhow. As an Ayrton, no. As an old in the old prophets, or do I don't know a coffin of 5 cities, as I don't need 100 cities. Let any be, you know, Atasa.
1: Yeah,
0: let any be. Do not lie. We always lie, we do the opposite. We are being told, don't fornicate, don't do this, don't do that. Echo chapel, and won't put away any kissing. It's like, okay, Pastor Nan or Penoaba, but I'm preaching uncle. And see, a lot of people are seeing churches as organizations instead of place of worship.
1: That's right.
0: And see, I'm happy the president has said that because for us to fight corruption, for us to make this country a better place, see, we have to change our mindset. We should stop deceiving ourselves. Atasa.
1: I get it.
0: A pastor goes stand on the pulpit and then say whatever he thinks he wants to say and go scot-free and forget that whatever they are saying, it will have an impact, whether negative or positive.
1: Now, speaking on impact, I would like us to take a quick transition to Reverend Obofo's church.
0: You see?
1: Speaking of transition and violence, let's go there. It says, if you come with street, I'll meet you with street. I like you just listen to this audio first.
2: Mafia. You do good, I will do you good. You do shake, I will do you shake. That's why they tell you. But you come with street, I go meet you street. You come as well for la, me, I go do as well for la with you. You come shege, I go do you shege. Shege ya, utumbaza.
0: Hey, like seriously.
2: Okay, I'm saying, go and tell them. Me, as soon as I close church, I close and I leave myself for some other church center. You meet you outside, we go do outside. You do mafia, me, I go do.
0: You do mafia, go do you
1: exactly.
0: Mafia. No, I understand what he's saying because, you know, a lot of people take men of God for granted.
1: Upon a story, I leave my self-esteem in the church.
0: Yes. People are expecting, oh, you're a man of God. Oh, so you're not supposed to do this. But I didn't know you. And I'm a man of God. I want the A plus. An MP is not supposed to talk like that.
1: You have right to speak like that to an MP.
0: Thank you.
1: You have the right to speak like that.
0: We are here. We live in a country where people open their mouth left, right, center. And thanks to social media, thinking they are entitled to it.
1: It is their right.
0: Yes.
1: It is their right to say it.
0: Personally, Oyenusuban, like, all my insisting. Nkofo is sitting Nkofo at, sir, on the name of, oh, Oye pastor. Sure, and Nkofo with the pastor's Wonska. And pastor's away the Nkofo Wonska.
1: Exactly.
0: Atasa.
1: Yeah.
0: It goes both ways. Don't know what's in there, all my insisting.
1: I'll meet you on the street. Of course.
0: Some pastors have been disrespected by their members. Obia Sora. And then this man wanted to rape me. This pastor wanted to do this. This pastor wanted to do that. And then because pastor no up a good face into some of them are lies. I'll be honest with you. Some of them are lies. Because how can you tell me? The pastor knew I told Banifi. Yeah. I'm not saying all of them are lies. I said some of them.
1: Yeah.
0: In him the pastor hotel. Now show what alcohol. Asa.
1: Yeah.
0: Abeda you deliverance service. It be madam. If you ever catch him there, the pastor raped you. Where is your common sense? Where is your gumption? Do you understand?
1: I get it.
0: I am surrounded by pastors and I sometimes I feel for them. They go through a lot, but they can't voice it out because they are the people that people come to for advice. And sometimes what they are dealing with. Even their marriages, their social lives and stuff like that. Ah. Hey? What bro? How much? The genuine pastors, not the other ones. You know, we have them in segregation.
1: Yeah.
0: Yeah. We have the real pastors. Okay. I wanna they are just in.
1: Should we do the hierarchy base?
0: Yes.
1: The hierarchy.
0: No. We have genuine pastors and then we have I don't want a name.
1: Okay.
0: Yeah, genuine ones. But even that somebody is tarnishing your image.
1: You're supposed to fight.
0: There was this pastor who was married to, that pastor there. The wife was mafia. The pastor is calm, but the wife, yeah. You dare not.
1: One side is peace, one side is violence.
0: And when they asked the pastor, like, back at the two opposite sides of Asia.
1: Violence and peace.
0: But, you know, they had a peaceful marriage.
1: Okay.
0: So the woman would rather gag.
1: So she was the one fighting for the husband, literally.
0: Actually, you dare not. You dare not do certain things to the husband.
1: Mm.
0: And it kind of helped. Because she realized that the husband was very calm, you know. He's focusing on the word of God. Oh, my God, I'll meet you boot for boot. My husband has done this. Oh, please, your husband has done ABC. I don't debate you. No, what I'm saying, you will feel the woman. Anyway.
1: Okay, so now.
0: So I understand where he's coming from.
1: Yeah.
0: Let's go to another story.
1: So in my next story, I have Osebo in the news.
0: He was trending yesterday.
1: Yeah, he was seriously trending. Now, the will of the late Apostle Kojo Asafo Kantaka has been read, and the leadership of the Christo Asafo Mission has been invested into the hand of Israel Kojo Asafo Akofena.
0: Okay. And you call that when you brought the story about that man, what's his name?
1: Osebo.
0: I told you, say, he should mind his business.
1: Yeah.
0: You recall that?
1: Yeah.
0: Some people
1: now the decision has been made.
0: Some people claim they know people. But they don't even know anything. The fact that you have proximity
1: doesn't mean you have
0: all the evidence or you have all the information.
1: You see, when this issue came at first, he was saying something like, "Oh, and the son is like this. He's greedy. He had a problem with the father,
0: Masa.
1: Now the father has made his decision. The decision is to give." The leadership into the same person's hands, the same person you were criticizing, the same person.
0: So now he says that he's going to support.
1: He's going to support.
0: Now put yourself. Uh-huh. You ever know a pastor? Yen find the no your pastor. Ebejino akadama asem nyina. Then now you realize okay, genuinely
1: he's
0: my father
1: one.
0: Willed it to me.
1: What do you have to say?
0: I expect the him no best through one. You come and support me.
1: You're going and support.
0: Do you expect me to open my arms for your support?
1: I'm going to feel the whole fake vibes you're kind of giving me.
0: Yes, that is it. It's sometimes people should learn to mind their own business. Obini family feud or any family feud. Master, your opinion doesn't matter. Whatever you know, keep it to yourself.
1: I feel like he said too much. He's really
0: he
1: said
0: He shouldn't
1: too
0: have even
1: much.
0: Come out to say anything. Sometimes, if you want to backtrace, I mean, even if you want to say something, wait for the actual thing to come out. Or by outer, then you can add your voice to it. Ibini inim gasa kwaba. Do you understand?
1: I get it.
0: So if the guy decides not to even meet him, or when he meets him, okay, the own chiana, I mean, it's allowed. He has to respect it. And such a person like Osibwe, na mikwa yen miko chiana kwa wimfime oba beka. But no, we have say who na who di kani yeni pakroni bibi.
1: I feel like if you are even close to a family, you are supposed to maintain some level of confidentiality.
0: Yeah. I can't remember when Hajia for Real situation came here.
1: Yeah.
0: You know, Charlie Dior said all sort of things about Hajia for Real. You know, I mean, you know them. Then it was Hajia's birthday when she went to Paris, posted a picture on socials, only for Charlie Dior to come in and comment, "Happy birthday, Queen." Hey, made delete too. What do you mean?
1: Why?
0: Like, what do you mean? After disrespecting me on social media, you're coming to wish me happy birthday? Take your happy birthday. If you meet me on the street, I will meet you on the street. Yes. Such a person, go on social media, go and insult him. He will insult you back. Ajagraja, he will insult you back.
1: Violence ministry.
0: Sometimes violence is necessary. Sometimes it is necessary to shut people up. When they know that, oh, wait, you are carry then no more kagum,
1: boundaries. Speaking on boundaries today, there's a story here. Now, it's about a female JHS student who allegedly slashed her schoolmate with a cutlass.
0: Slashed?
1: Yeah.
0: Where did she get a cutlass?
1: I'm sure it's from the school premises. I don't know.
0: Okay, tell me the full story.
1: Now, she slashed another schoolmate over repeated...
0: A male or female?
1: Male.
0: Okay.
1: Over repeated breast touching.
0: Ah.
1: Yes.
0: Is the guy stupid?
1: Now, here's the word. Repeated. No, he's not dead. He's actually slashed the wrist, part of the wrist. So he's having...
0: I wonder where she got a cutlass.
1: That's where I'm also wondering. Now, a first-year junior high school student of Asin...
0: What? Can't mention the name of the town. Where is it? Asin North District of the Central Region is receiving treatment at the hospital after suffering a deep machete wound allegedly inflicted on him by a female senior student at the school for repeatedly touching her breast during a campus cleanup exercise. So according to report by the media, the 15-year-old JHS2 female student had repeatedly warned the victim against the act, but he defied the warning. School authorities had instructed the students to weed. Oh, okay, that's where she got it from. Yes. During the exercise, the boy is said to have repeatedly played with and fondled her breast. What is wrong with this guy? I'm not justifying what the girl did, but, I can't scroll up. So just scroll up for me. What? No wonder. Okay, so angered by his action, the female student picked up a cutlass and slashed the boy on his inner wrist. The victim sustained a deep cutler's wound and was rushed to a nearby hospital for medical treatment after bleeding profusely. Meanwhile, the parents of the injured student have accused the school authorities of negligence, alleging that they showed no concern after the incident occurred during school hours. They claim the boy was left unattended for some time despite bleeding profusely before his parents returned from the farm and eventually took him to the hospital for medical attention. Speaking on behalf of the family, the elder sister of the victim, Joyce Enyan, called on the police to conduct a thorough investigation into the conduct of the school. Are you serious? Have you forgotten that it was your son or your brother who started the whole thing? Interesting. Okay, so he said a female colleague inflicted a... what did he do? What he did wasn't right. Unless a lady gives you the authorization, you have no right to even touch any part of her body. I'm being honest with you. Even your girlfriend, you have no right to touch the person unless you've sought permission. Anything is too much, you're nobody, there you send. Into one morning, I'm just like that. Show me. This is like a warning. Because you can't be touching people like that. Like, one son, a baby, one son, a breast. Ah, come on. I can't remember when my little girl, baby Rosie, was growing up. I'm like, Rosie, if you're going to be or if you go to school, anybody touch your bum bum, your breast, bite the person. So one day I was there and then she called me and then said, yeah, somebody tried touching my bum bum. And I bit the person, said, hey.

0: 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Now, ni rainy ni made in tidy in your free tickets, and I mean in your access, okay, at enter. Now there are two options: either they put you at the VVIP session, and I'd regular. But this is a caveat. What do cause the VVIP session? Able to make a freaking out to a picture. Maybe they be able to in an eye or perform comfortable to my travel stage and I did. But in to mincha. Picture, and for a phone, and for an intra picture, but you can vibe with Kofi Kinata. I'm just using him as an example. And I was regular on the Jinan Dominum, so I come made in tidy. Ebo we hit na Mason Watson. Ebo to be Jinan Dominum, the man, maybe there you be on paper to a picture, hey, a pie, friend, and streak, obia, no more status, no don't jinja, the man. But you won't have direct access to Kofi Kinata, that is one. Into my funny dinkomot, let me pay any dinkomono. Unlike those are the VVIP session. And I want to know whether you go for option A or option B. 0500-097-979 or 0500-997-979. I use Kofi Kinata representing your favorite artist. So in general, let's say Jay-Z comes to Ghana.
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exciting episode of the Mid-Morning Radio Show. So wherever you're tuning from, I say akwaba, baba tenasi, ahanom, hadi enije samunkwa. Anyways, good morning going out to the boss of, the CEO of Nibbles and Bites, Mr. Felix Kwame, and the manager, Benjamin. And also, a very big good morning going out to all the staff of Ghana Water Company Limited. And all the staff of Electricity Company of Ghana. You guys are doing an amazing job, though. And then I said, no, I could be so. And okay, I better come with you. Oh, yeah. Ladies and gentlemen, you know how we do it on the Mid-Morning Radio Show. Today, since today is a Tuesday, of course, you're going to hear more jams right here. It is less talk on the show, more music. Less talk, more music. So what we're going to do is, Rainy is here, and we're going to let you in on what we're going to discuss today on the show. And then afterwards, have something interesting. I have a solution for the parents who keep on struggling and stressing about what nourishing breakfast to give their kids every morning. But wait, do I let off the lid right now? Wait, should I? Do you want me to do that? Because I can do that. Okay, anyway, let's do it. So yes, if you're a parent out there listening to me right now, and you've always stressed about something nourishing to serve your kids for breakfast, well, then hear me and hear me well, because I have the solution for you this morning. And the solution is Milo All-in-One. It is such a great option. It has a creamy, delicious taste that kids can't have enough of. But there's more to the Milo All-in-One than the rich, milky, chocolatey taste. There's so much goodness in every pack. Just take a moment to read the back of the pack and see for yourself. It's important nutrients combined with malt for that support energy release, cocoa for that rich taste, and milk for calcium to support them as they grow. So keep choosing Milo All-in-One, not just for that special taste, but also for the nourishing goodness. Milo, energy to go further. Now, in case you're wondering where you can get a very nice apartment for yourself, for your company, probably you have a couple of staffs who are traveling out of the country, or who are traveling out of the region to Greater Accra region, and then you need them to lodge in a very nice apartment where you wouldn't have to pay any exorbitant fees. 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

0: 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See you at the Takrady Mall. Indomie tastes great. Now yesterday I noticed something, I went to this area, it is fast developing area. It's a very fast developing area. But then I noticed something. Majority of the owners of the landlords and then the landowners were practically complaining. And a cable sneak. I'm like, cables, what are they talking about? So I had to get close, And then when I go closer to them, I asked that, Bosu, please, so what are you people talking about? They were like, oh, it's the wiring. The cables that they use, it is so bad. And then the electricians were also complaining that, oh, it's not your fault, you got the cables. Like, wait. If you guys are complaining about cables, haven't you heard of Capstar Cable? Capstar Cable under Focus Technology is a Ghanaian wire and cable brand manufactured in Ghana to international quality standards, certified by the Ghana Standards Authority. You heard it all. It is manufactured in Ghana, which means it is made in Ghana and it meets international quality standards, which means that you have to work with it. But you move from first ship, you move from why? When the moon is ship, you move from first jet, you move from brem. That be who is this guy? It is made in Ghana, so there's no need for you to be asking yourself, "Hey, na mud mud de na mud de fa mud de fa ship a brem di asen meba kau mud de fans yosu meba kau." 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Now, let me ask you this. How long ago did you get to the office? Have you been frowning? Have you been shouting at people? You've practically been streaming at people, right? Okay, come on, man, for so office. And then, asa na pe unhuni mo ya bon obisa no. Mr. Wa, check yourself. Frank, question. Ukuna na aiden na ukuna ujire na aiden. And again, na one five brodo na one five chef free gym na aiden. the bidder, don't do that. 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For those of us that would love to stretch our legs, you can visit them at a few corner number 9. Right here in Takradio. Right here in Tefiekuma Haya. When you do a few traffic light one, road nearly the Kwanajin. Once a road nearly the Kwanajin, it's alright. Taxis in loading or hollow. Yes, we are taxis in loading now. One and the boss and buy two. Just make sure you go there and go and get yours. For those of us too that cannot get out of the office because of a busy schedule, simply call them or WhatsApp them and then order for whatever you want to eat on 0246 067227 0246 067227 or 0503 130 337 0503 130 337 to place your order now. 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For those of you looking for the MaxBuy shop, they are located right here in Takradi around the Market Circle, adjacent to the post office. Now, ladies and gentlemen, before we go for the BBC Minute, today on the show, we are going to ask or we are going to take a look at the emotional impact of discipline on the children. Yeah, so the question we are asking today is, should parents pay more attention to the lasting emotional impact of the way they discipline or speak to their children? Should parents pay more attention to the lasting emotional impact of the way they discipline and speak to their children? So what exactly? 10:30, we open the phone lines and they hear from you. Because of course, we are doing this show with you. This show is a collaboration of you, myself, Rainy, DJ Gunshot, and Amber. Yes. Now let's go for the BBC Minute right now. When we come back, there's going to be more music right here on Y97.9 FM.
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2: BBC News with Charles Carroll. NATO leaders are gathering in the Turkish capital Ankara for a summit expected to focus on supporting Ukraine. Russia is increasing its missile attacks on civilian targets and President Zelensky is appealing for air defence help. Two explosive devices have gone off in the Syrian capital, Damascus, near the hotel where

0: France's President Macron has just spent the night. Several people were injured. The blast happened after Mr. Macron's motorcade had left for the presidential palace, where he is now being received by President Ahmed al-Sharaa. The leader of France's far-right National Party, Marine Le Pen, will find out today whether she can lead the party into next year's presidential election. She's hoping that a Paris court will overturn a ban and a prison sentence given to her for embezzlement. The co-hosts, USA, have crashed out of the World Cup in a 4-1 defeat to Belgium that was overshadowed by a row about interference in the game by Donald Trump after he phoned FIFA, the star U.S.
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0: refreshing companion while you work.
1: I don't want to lie, sir. Who are Mr. Q? Ni buha from me be wife. My wife do a good many more. Mr. Q, they say, Nana, take it easy. Answer a word for the door. How can I take it easy? Ojam, Nibusa, and my son, and Mukunum, Atoka, my woman. Never got a car and more gum. Ask a nippet, Machi, ever you show. Woman, if you're banana, and yet you hear me, compare me, dream, Mr. Q, be banum. Let me who's a mayor bar. Now, man, but you know before your root, a true dear here, and no one say, why am I your said you're sure to what sort of call? Ojam, what do you want? Set a petra park.
2: I saw banners what you come.
1: How?
2: Woman, you and yes, set up again, and say, it don't know the house of fire. Who are you? Kunlu Ghana Limited at Aroma. But do Mr. Q. Abbey, I didn't know what's out of the community. I mean, what did I say?
1: I'm a hoodie.
2: Jibikonum, a sir, Wako Heba, Chemical, and a pharmacy. Do also a Wako Kunlu Ghana Limited.
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1: Thank you. 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

0: Luxury with January 9. Time check is exactly 10:32 a.m. And ladies and gentlemen, it is time for us to get talking on the show. Now, today on the show, here's the question that we are asking. Should parents pay more attention to the lasting emotional impact of the way they discipline and speak to their children? Should parents pay more attention to the lasting emotional impact of the way they discipline and speak to their children? And they be said there, awofo no odo wohwe woni kese na kona wofado wotia wonemba ama wenya any form of emotional impact bia on them as they grow up, because there are days where from any being if they emotionally know some of them have been disconnected and whatnot. That is what we are looking at today. So let's get talking right now. 0500-097-979 or 0500-997-979. 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Let's get talking.
1: Let's plug you in and be heard. 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

0: So, ladies and gentlemen, the phone lines have been activated right now. 0500-097-979 or 0500-997-979. And the question I be sending today, should parents pay more attention to the lasting emotional impact of the way they discipline and speak to their children? Because I mean, sometimes I am not parenting go on my face. What's your mother from an jack? It will be a one of your sister. One of your sister. But then, I go see paradise. I go see you be a book here.
1: I'm your dumb. I'm your pound.
0: Yeah,
1: I'm your
0: pound. We're just now concrete.
1: Oh, yeah, I'm fit. I'm fit. Yeah, I'm fit.
0: Now, per se, here at the way.
1: Yeah.
0: Parents, how they discipline their children.
1: Yeah.
0: Sometimes, does it have emotional impact on the children?
1: Yeah, of course, it does. It does, man, because the way, how do you call it, parent discipline and speak to their children sometimes have a serious impact.
0: Mm.
1: Yeah, so the thing is, coming up as a child, whatever you install
0: in the child,
1: and on the back of their bone, bro.
0: Yeah.
1: You understand? Yeah. Understand? And then, constant guidance helps the kid. Okay, it should guide. It shouldn't be a way of humiliating the kid. I just say, they be ano say, oh bro, now oh bro, bro, India, na say ni say ni say. The kid will grow up to see it as a normal thing, especially in a society. The kid will be like, oh, say like this is how I was brought up, so it will be a normal thing. So it really plays an impact. In an upbringing of a kid, but if you bring up a kid in a nice way, or yeah, they will try to. You don't do it this way. Next time you do it like this. When someone gives you something, say thank you, God bless you, hello. When you see an adult, greet the person. Good morning, auntie. Good morning, daddy. Blah blah blah. It's nice.
0: But when you say of late, kola no more ba no more sweating. So if all discipline are kola no na ye no. We in the kasache kasache na mfao.
1: Yeah, kasache. So sometimes you can the person unborn you dia.
0: Zero. You dia maybe phone line 0500-097-979 or 0500-997-979. Every time about natural adrenaline wahanum. But then I could see you.
1: Yeah. So sometimes we try not unbrona manitrim bia bia. Nah. You don't do that. Miya kranu koma un chene kom. Yeah, or yeah, Diana, yeah, you have every right to cane him or her as a kid. If it's a bona next time, we'll be like Obeko Swayana. We have a way of punishing a kid. Bro, no, bibri, man, whom be a beer, we answer, on fan on hospital, and go to a drum, man. No, we don't do that.
0: But say, oh, SHS these days. SHS in Kolano.
1: Yeah.
0: Now we can all attest to the fact that in Kolano sweating. Bibri not sweating.
1: I think, young boy more school no so count. Yeah, because those days there is no way about many teacher. But any student to many teacher because they don't cane them. Student between your point your assignment. Young boy no.
0: Now say caning they can have emotional impact on them.
1: So there is a way of caning a kid.
0: How? because eventually you are going to end up caning the kid into
1: Until I make us say there is but there is a proper way of caning a kid. Those years not your boy was going to assignment, no. So 1 year crowd do class abe. But a student can go to classroom, the teacher babies and say, oh, assignment no say mere finu fi so no year yo yam bono. Intini na account. So when it comes to school near the end, I think say bona yambu more school, but the way you bring a kid up really affect him, honestly. He plays a major role, honestly. He plays a major role.
0: Well, I have a couple of text messages here. Let me see. This one is from Della. Della says, see, the emotional impact of punishment from our parents sometimes were so gross that it took years for some of us to recover. Della, I understand. There's another one here from Papa. It says, parents should understand that it is a kid that you are beating, not an adult. Even if it's an adult, at least you have conscience. You are not supposed to overdo it. Okay. Let me see. There's another one here from Mina. Okay. Mina too says, Marv, please, I've had an experience where I had to separate a mother from the child because the way the mother was beating the child, it was so uncalled for. And from the look of things, that particular beating would have severe emotional impact on the child. This one is from Mina. Okay, let me see. There's another one here from Ajo. Ajo, my baby. Ajo, how you doing? Ajo says, Marv, please, let's be real here. The kids are very stubborn these days. And if you do not punish them, they are going to end up doing it. But then, overdoing it might also cause serious harm to the kids. So parents should know when and how to do it. Okay. Yeah, let me talk to this caller before I come to Judith's message. Hello, good morning.
2: Morning, Miles.
0: Yeah, boy, how are
2: you? I'm
0: good, how
2: are you?
0: Baby, how are you, boy?
2: I'm fine, baby.
0: I'm good, how are you?
2: Amen.
0: Amen. But I assure that the maybe things in a jail, you know, when you have any emotional impact be on you.
2: Why am I here, Papa? Because you saw the man, why am I the man? Because I'm a man, I'm a man. Because I feel you more than the character who I got picked was school. Another 9 character, and that's all I didn't nominate. Because I'm a military baby, I don't know. I don't know the phone. I am not the phone. I mean, I don't want to go with my hand. Matter, what boy, yeah, Shano. I'm Shano is not the cousin and back as a matter of Uncle Fum. My issues, where to be about threatening that on the door yet.
0: Okay, thank you very much, Yeboa. Yeboa say, may use the word to be about affected or banned that on the door yet. I think I agree with Yeboa. 0500-097-979 or 0500-997-979.
1: Just like I was saying, discipline should correct a behavior, not to harm the child's well-being. Yeah, so that is it. If you are disciplining a child, it should have a positive impact, because nobody's disciplining a kid to be an arrogant in the future. Yeah, so if you are disciplining a child, I think we should have the discipline itself should have a positive impact on the child. Yeah, and I cry with your entity,
0: yeah,
1: you've seen it. Yeah, I cry with you. I'm afraid they want it in the year. So you should have a positive impact. It shouldn't be those kind of trauma. Now, a baby not crying, a baby mommy crying, no, so yeah, no, it shouldn't be so.
0: Well, there's a text here from Judith. It says, see, parents who have extreme temperament shouldn't get close to beating their children or punishing them because you might end up, overdoing it. Okay, so. A parent, and I say, Abia, welcome, how pie will be with buffoo on a day, a best one day, a little bramble for now. I would obey a buffoo from Brunomo. But find one castle brain down here now. I in such a way, ever go in your police case.
1: Mother, I remember coming up, there was a time I misbehaved, and one of our neighbors beat me or bore me an affidia. My mom is so by say on so baby na woman is on jay. If I dear fiddy if you man wa boom me your mammy baby me or see a man in woman. I feel you know me I say.
0: Oh my goodness. There's another text here from Abby. Abby says, parents who used to beat their children back then severely have had emotional impact on their kids, and it's not a positive one. Hello, good morning.
3: Hello, good morning.
0: Mr. Madam Dell.
3: Yes.
0: Madam Dell, what's your meaning to you?
3: What's your meaning to you? What's your meaning to you? I'm a former now, Abel. When I say it.
0: I'm
3: a Indian former. I am a former. What if you walk out of the car? I'm a man, Elias. I'm a father over there. Enye ne kasa. Pare unde mbofu maju owo odu bebi ya de bebi ya oba enye ne kasa oba enye ne kasa. 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Because sometimes me enye ne kasa ebe chima akacha ne o. Eye bi ma meshwo. Eye bi ma meshwo. And for a period of time no. Oxi de ete ebe bon. But on feeling. So sometimes it becomes like a joke. Ebi ere kara. But the crime man bear 2 lashes there. When the king would go at them not two. And nowadays, schools want to go. On your day, we'll go, Mrs. Lee, but sometimes our father needs to go. Oh, don't go. Teachers, if you would there, our father, Bonnie, and call for the car, men would there, go, that, but we'll pull your mash. Teacher, my best friend, I'm warning. Oh, God. Meanwhile, those times, you know. Nkobu go e ya go po be so parent no one catch and the will be dey no yet. This time around they don't even say it and so for the next time you are born one can next time no abba for the for so oh sometimes you but for many baby they will go school over or complain that they are not happy in school but their parents are oba ya so then na I'm a chance do ato ne dem born na I'm a dear do not only the on ye. Because sometimes, if it's met to in an awakobonimia, wakoboni baby, no way to the incidents, if you see the parents, if you are never so the nibufuya or otuade, or mine on a doubt, the bonafrenichi. I quite remember that parents were jailing. In Tanaya, woman, you ain't shake, you nibufudo.
0: Okay.
3: No, so son, don't bring.
0: All right. Thank you very much, Madam Dell. Hello, good morning.
4: Morning, ma'am.
0: Yes, sir. What you want to say? Okay,
4: I'm going to go to the house. You're going to go to the house. You're going to go to the house. You're going to go to the house. You're going to go to the house. You're going to go to the house. You're going to go to the house. You're going to go to the house. You're going to go to the house. You're going to go to the house. You're going to go to the house. You're going to go to the house. You're going to go to the house. You're going to go to the house. You're going to go to the house. You're going to go to the house. You're going to go to the house. You're going to go to the house. You're going to go to the house. You're going to go to the house. You're going to go to the house. You're going to go to the house. You're going to go to the house. You're going to go to the house. You're going to go to the house. You're going to go to the house. You're going to go to the house. You're going to go to the house. You're going to go to the house. You're going to go to the house. You're going to go to the house. You're going to go to the house. You're going to go to the house. You're going to go to the house. You're going to go to the house. You're going to go to the house. You're going to go to the house. You're going to go to the house. You're going to go to the house. You're going to go to the house. You're going to go to the house. You're going to go to the house.

0: right, ladies and gentlemen, it is 11:34 a.m. and it is time for the Digi Trend segment. I have Rainy here, and I also have a Kwesi Paradise here. Now, ladies and gentlemen, let's get right into the stories because the time is not on our side today. Rainy.
1: Hi, Bob.
0: You're looking beautiful, though.
1: Thank you very much. Mm. Yeah. So let's get right into it. Yeah. So we do have Prophet Nigel Gazy, the leader of Prophetic Hill Chapel, in the news today.
0: Oh, you've got my attention.
1: Yes. So he has sued a media personality with ATV over alleged defamatory comments made against him on air. Yes. So,
0: wow.
1: Yes. So his legal team argued that the comments made were false, unfair, and had caused serious damage to the prophet's reputation he has built over the years. Mm. Yes. So they demand of the media personality, that is Kweku Atabwedu, mm-hmm. to retract all defamatory remarks and also issue an apology through the same media platform of which he allegedly remarked, the remarks were made.
0: Oh, yeah. Wow. So for the income, so
2: oh, no. I mean, we are talking about how do you call it?
0: But this is the first time Matisse Nigel Gazy will be a cassette. This is the first time Matisse will be a cassette.
2: So we are talking about legacy and all these things here. So, it takes so many years for someone to build a reputation, right? Oh, so no. You cannot just.
0: Is it the same pastor?
2: No.
0: Which one?

0: that I've forgotten the name, but Nigel Guest, I think the scenario I can give you to remember him is he and then Miss Bo, they've been in on the social for some time.
1: Yeah.
0: I think this time around, if he's asking for apology and aid, I don't think he said it's a big problem. You just have to go use the same media platform. Say a quiet fast food and the same route now and do justice before you tend to a different issue, because to build a reputation is not easy. A small thing. It's not easy. And Nigel Guest too is one of the pastors with that name here in Ghana. Yeah.
1: But
0: the prophet is near the idea and I am crop for trouble in the idea. Wa bro, she only can crop for trouble.
1: I get it. Yeah. But then I think one way or the other, he has opened the door. Very soon we are going to see a lot of these pastors summoning their lawyers and then asking them to say, you know what, I want this guy to be sued.
0: But I think with this defamatory thing, we honestly don't really take it serious. See, I can't say taking it serious. I like people will end up being at the courts a whole lot. Yeah, Uncle Ford defaming Uncle Ford too much. So I think it's a good call. He just have to go and use the same platform. On a crisis, you should just apologize. Right? It's simple. Same man, I'm coming here. Sorry, but some neighbor me train. Yeah, just go and do the same justice to it. Then we move on. Sure. Eh, or your sofunti on the emergency.
1: Yes, I'm just saying. So for the baby, me the one man home kong arrest you, they take you to court.
0: Yekobo Yesu Yesu no. Disciples no ba konje cross no turn no kong no. So Johnny, emuodu. Or your disciples on the then. No, you are suffering. At the end of the day, you also a human being. Yeah, so it's normal.
1: Ready.
2: Mav, on to our next story. Quite an interesting one. So we do have a national service personnel. Yes.
1: National service personnel.
2: Yes.
1: Okay.
2: So he has been charged allegedly stealing 3,008 Ghana cedis 300 through unauthorized mobile money transactions. And his name is Ebenezer Gate.
1: How much did he steal again?
0: 3,008 Ghana cedis.
1: Is that 3,000? Check the amount.
2: 308 Ghana cedis. 300.
1: 308.
2: Yes.
1: Million.
2: Yes.
1: Hey, you are selling crack too. We see.
0: We need back our service now. Sir, on the program for so they are a breadwinner.
1: But wait.
0: I think she's not done. Let her continue. And I will.
2: I'm not done.
1: Okay, you continue. Okay. Continue.
2: Yes. So he pleaded not guilty to the stealing charge before an Accra Circuit High Court. And prosecutors allege he transferred funds from a DVLA administrative officer's MTN merchant account to his Momo account and reportedly spent the money on rent, a Hyundai Elantra, electronics, furniture, and his siblings' school fees. So he has been ordered to report to investigators twice weekly, with the case adjourned to August 4th this year.
0: Nipani ye service, right? National service. You shouldn't be getting in touch with access to these things. That is our problem.
1: I'm sorry, Patrol ABA would tell me one face now before and Patrol Fatcher me. But then, the hacking.
0: National service personnel.
1: Access to.
0: Getting access to the company phone to just transact money.
1: The whole company system.
0: This one, there.
1: They trusted in pound.
0: Hey, trust. You see, the last time you were talking about trust, and I even tested you that the word trust doesn't even trust itself. Word now, your friend, trust. No, it doesn't trust itself. You trusted a national service personnel.
1: 308,300 Ghana cedis. Hey. He has been granted 100,000 Ghana cedis bail.
2: Yes, bail. Yeah.
1: With three sureties.
0: But I think this whole thing, it shouldn't have happened in the first place, because Nipa.
1: I think the part that we didn't get right is prosecutors allege he transferred funds from a DVLA administrative officer's MTN merchant account.
2: Yes.
0: To that's his where my Momo problem account. Is. Yeah.
1: Does that mean? And okay, and reportedly spent the money on rent.
0: Yeah.
1: A Hyundai Elantra, electronics, furniture, yeah. And his siblings' school fees.
0: Yeah. Electronics, oh. Nibet me a TV.
2: Why it ain't all to the siblings?
0: No, but you see, there was a mistake. They shouldn't have allowed the guy to get access to that part.
1: That is where I'm a little bit conflicted because I know say prosecutors allege he transferred funds from a DVLA administrative officer's MTN account. Which means accounts now there's a likelihood account in your company in account. A DVLA officer.
0: Okay. So maybe one of the officers.
1: But how did he get access to the account in the first place or transfers exactly. kind of from there?
0: Anything I make to, say as
1: I'm interested when
0: you see, so this one we're blocking Crawford Shine. If another guy is going to do his service there, but who knows? ABR or Tina Honoman and Onya Butra, like could have been employed there.
2: I think I had a bit of confusion, right? Mm-hmm. But then I'm also trying to answer my own self based on the story. So, you know, Momo, MTN Momo has a limit.
1: Yeah.
2: So my question is, maybe, you know, sometimes it depends on the account holder.
1: Mm-hmm.
2: You know, they give you an exceeding amount of limits that you can.
1: Yeah.
2: So I was wondering, maybe, so initially I was thinking that, okay, perhaps maybe if he reached the limit, how was he able to, you know, transfer more than 20,000?
1: Maybe or yen and
2: kakran. 200,000. It's 200. It's more than 200,000. Yeah,
1: kakran. That's 3 billion.
2: That's why yen and kakran. Okay, I want you now.
1: There are some people they hardly check some of their accounts.
0: So just like the story that they say a guy working at the bank has been day in and day out Oria some coins. It took a woman to go to the bank to report and some investigation and we say no. Yeah, this is what the guy has been doing.
1: Oh, there's more to the story though. There's more to the story. So the name I'm getting here is Ebenezer Gatte. Pleaded not guilty to a charge of stealing when he appeared before the Accra Circuit Court.
2: Yeah.
1: Wow.
0: So the accused, he wants to tell us that they're accusing him, right?
1: The court also ordered Gatte to report the case investigator every Monday and Friday until further orders and adjourn the case to August 4th. The prosecution said the complainant, whose name was withheld, is an administrative officer at the DVLA under whose supervision Gatte was serving as a national service personnel. Now, according to the prosecution, on May 22, 2026, the complainant detected an unauthorized withdrawal of 3,000 Ghana cedis from her MTN merchant account after checking her balance.
0: Maybe on 4K, 5K, 3K.
1: The prosecution said she subsequently obtained transaction records from MTN, which allegedly identified Gatte as the recipient of the transfer. Further examination of transactions covering the period from March 31 to May 20, 2026. Allegedly revealed that a total of 308,300 Ghana cedis has been transferred from the complainant merchant account to Gatte's mobile money account. The matter was reported to the cantonment police. Okay. Now, during the investigations, the prosecution said Gatte told the police that he was not on salary and he used the stolen money to pay his rent.
0: But if you are not on salary, boss in the bit, you guys, not the government.
2: But you know, there are some.
1: I think sometimes service will be more way in it.
0: But it doesn't mean you should go and steal from your boss.
1: Steal. And then he also purchased a Hyundai Elantra saloon car, a Samsung 50-inch television set, a set of furniture, an air conditioner, a floor carpet, a dining table and chairs, a washing machine, and a television rack and frame. No, but why would you steal and then? Okay, I get it. What the rent a kind of who? Yes, it can. fine, I get it. I mean, I will wear me. What the rent can I will wear me? Fine, I get it. Where we are renting, we are quiet. But you want to live lavishly.
0: Yeah.
2: So the other
0: I can't come and kill myself.
2: No, you're being
1: it doesn't make sense.
2: Where secure no? Why do you wash your machine? Why do you?
1: I think judging why are they? And the fact that he pleaded not guilty, no.
0: But wait, so you went to the court, pleaded not guilty, but you are the same person telling these police people that you stole the money because, like, you wanted to pay your rent.
1: It's obvious.
0: Well, you know,
1: statement or something.
0: Almost in two hard labor, a crack and one hard labor attack, small one be attacked to it because you can. Anyways,
1: nah, Rain, you continue because this story is really pissing me off. Like, we are there now. Fanyasa tumwe. At least we yempa fanyasa tumwe.
0: Yeah, Charlie, work hard. It be God will bless we. So, definitely your time will come. Yeah.
1: Nah.
0: Coupon of what, like,
1: let me talk to this caller. Hello, good morning.
3: Yeah, morning. Hello,
1: yes, I'm Pacho. Yeah, why are
3: they pumping? You know,
1: always on my
3: the reason to make us answer, say. My wife was a man inside the Honoma. Said there are securities for Honoma. Umber when you tell me, who you say? Because we see we all rap on my name.
1: Annie.
3: Or show myself, Monsieur Moma security in your title Honoma. Said there was a confobi baby boy, we all may be on my own. Hmm. There is only so much channel. Or more when you have the hope.
1: Hmm. I get it. But so we are aware, say, on your friend, say, penetration officer, and why testing our systems and so. Thank you very much for calling, though. But this. Jack.
0: I don't agree with him. See, stealing the money, mobile money transaction is different from scanning down
1: now. Even if now, all test system, no cramp. 308,300
0: yeah. 3 billion. Now they are what do you do your rent? What's on their cotoka? Now they will be
1: 3 billion.
0: No, I understand what he's saying, okay. But the thing is, scanning that on our coffers, this is mobile money transaction.
1: No, rent bayana, quano, tia rent almost how? Jack.
0: We are the best.
1: And I was here, or this boy is living with the moon page.
0: You guys know, be serious.
1: We are serious.
0: Yeah.
1: Meanwhile, you're winning.
0: It's your cock club crack or tutu scalp.
1: Oh, no, clever. Oh, Jessica.
2: Oh, no, go.
1: Oh, no, go. Ready to continue.
2: Mav, yeah. So we have Grandpapa, Reggie Rockstone. Mm-hmm.

0: Hey stranger, ma pomo to my baby. Nye menu a. Hey stranger. Why any more basisia now, nye de? Anyway, so this is where, you know, I say I'm not downplaying their effort, but sometimes you anticipate for like different stuff, you know. Example, at the bia, sa kodele drop in yom ha. Epechainde, ejende chale will be like a banger, one of those biggest tunes. And so drop in yom na. Apparently, I expect no one banner in there. Why BBO? But it's one of those things. But I'm very sure that Ibiana, because it's new to my ears, no, on internet, me one them na. Na de na mreka de. Yeah, Natalia. Ana mangasa BBO. Yeah, Natalia. Allergy today, so I has to play that song for me. And then Nathaniel, because my friend had not follow some on TikTok. I feel like Kevin Taylor. I really need to take my time and listen to that song. Yeah. Anyway, we need seated and ready to serve us with all the happiness in the world of entertainment. Hi.
1: Hi, Ram.
0: What do you have for us today?
1: I'm here to serve some tea.
0: Mm-hmm. Let's go.
1: Jada Pinkett is here. And, of course, we do have Whoopi Goldberg. So I will start off with Jada Pinkett. Then we'll move on to Whoopi Goldberg. Okay. So for a while, we all do know how Will and Jada's marriage hasn't been the very best. But then sources are also saying that these two have resumed sharing a home for the past 2 years. So apparently, sources were also saying that in 2025, these two, Jada and Will, were together, but they had separate homes. And Jada moved back in with Will just 2 years ago, says an insider. And that they are happy and love each other and are as ever committed to supporting each other. And maybe, I mean, this is not to certify, you know, they showing up at his son's, Jaden's, you know, collaboration with Christian Louboutin. But, well, I guess it's somehow certified the fact that the two are back together. And, you know, well, the lovey-dovey is going on. So on to the next story, Whoopi Goldberg. Mekeno pa Yesu sano. And there sometimes people show movie where you movie bo TV and then got to title no. But you never got to the movie where you be. So this actor and comedian, so she is trending in the news, and the reason being yesterday she was supposed to have showed up for a show that she has been hosting called The View, and together with some co-hosts. So they talk about politics, and they also talk about news, daily news, and some pop culture as well. So she couldn't make up. Now, guess the wild reason why Whoopi Goldberg couldn't
2: make up for what?
1: She couldn't make up for her show yesterday, okay. The View. Yes, and reason being, the reason is actually wild, and reason being that she is in Italy, and there is a volcanic eruption in Italy.
0: Mm-hmm.
1: Yes. And due to that, flights have been cancelled. So she couldn't be able to show up for her show yesterday.
0: Okay.
1: Yes. So she said that they have spent, she, according to her, I think her co-host didn't also make it as well. So what she stated was, we have spent most of the day trying to get back to the United States, and all of the airplanes the airports are closed here, she added. Mm-hmm. So I will be back soon.
0: Right.
1: Yes. So her co-host, I think one was stuck in Florida due to the weather, and the other was also dealing with unspecified storm damage.
0: Yeah, but the one in Florida can't go and sit in because another one was America.
1: Well, she couldn't make it, but I think apparently someone sat in for them. Mm. Yes, indeed. Yes. So okay. That is what we have in the world of entertainment.
0: Thank you so much. Thank you. Thank you, Rainy. Thank you. Thank you so much, Rainy. We have some. Okay, where you put it? Yeah. Europe. Hey, Nigeria. Betty. It's awesome, yeah. Come on, Nigeria. Now what's the flight and come by flight? Hey, citizen. Hey, but you have to miss in the musha then I'm in Benin. Miss Mumena. Pam, they even bulletin. They even mean, hey, Chelsea, they know you in Benin. Try number Boato. Moon was signage and a sign body be a watch of French. French, no, so heavy ones need be on your bonjour. Today, tick, and there. Ah, Manamana Moon, small girl be moving K. Ada Casabena. Also, I know Chelsea. I'm saying, oh, you are. You know, Chelsea, you have to know me, oh, and help me. Minimum Benam Humana. Two men and a most on a pen and miss such a man and a mumpoho. Cause me who mena pa mena, men and po hum pony mansion. When Stra, mamma de be able pay crofu for do. Why you worried? Mudena, manam gana. Ben, why? What am I going to do there? No, monsieur, she. 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Look a bougie punk and make them a cotto. 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
0: 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Miss someone. 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Son of mamma, woman won in the French day. Munyano, the someone, aye. Amen. Mama Nathaniel by last minute. 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

0: Rebecca's Nathaniel Rambisia asam nyi no nyene nyanom nyamem boyen na bibian ye kama ntino obisin there. 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Onye juma. 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Na ya pe. Few minutes na. Ya ye. Obisi. This last man's song sounds like a Comfort Quadex vibe. Yeah, kind of. Yeah. So you go for a couple of tunes and then right after, we will do 5-10 minutes of the tea and then question for the day is... It shouts on why. When you brass, people are laughing. People are saying, oh, Ram, it's not a lie. I'm serious. See, I play too much. To me, you put think I'm playing. Like, may I be serious? Maybe I go to do it. To me, can't say, yeah, you put think I'm playing. I'm not playing. It's somebody's serious day. Eh? You. Anyway, when Jimmy Day, commercial break.
1: I didn't want to lie, sir. Oh, Mr. Q, you have from me, why? My wife, you have a good man, you have a Mr. Q, you have a take it easy. As a woman for the how can I take it easy? Ojam, you have a son, and you have a son, and you have a son, and you have a son, and you have a son, and you have a son, and you have a son, and you have a son, and you have a son, and you have a son, and you have a son, and you have a son, and you have a son, and you have a son, and you have a son, and you have a son, and you have a son, and you have a son, and you have a son, and you have a son, and you have a son, and you have a son, and you have a son, and you have a son, Unya Jio, Kunlun Ghana Limited at Aroma. What did Mr. Q? Abey, I didn't think I was out of planning community. I want me. What did I say?
2: I'm a hoodie beer.
1: Jibikon, a sir, what for herbal, chemical, and a pharmacy. Do those who are not for Kunlun Ghana Limited.
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1: Thank you. Because you must say, Yaba. I like that.
4: FD, I should say,
5: playing the music you want to hear.

0: And that is Signature Kitty featuring Last Man. Let's take a couple of calls for the tea. And then right after we do our question of the day. I just want this lunch out. That's all. Yeah. Alright guys, so if you have any tea for me, please call and share the tea with me. Hiram, do you plan what to say on air before you do? You can't plan. I don't know if people, but you can never plan. It will even go your way because you don't even know as some of the bar. The conversation, no, you can't come on air and go like, I'm driving this way. I don't know, but it can never happen. Somebody will come and do an entertainment story and then they will switch so you can't plan. Hi, good afternoon, darling. Hello? Yeah?
1: Hello.
0: Hi, good afternoon.
1: Hello.
0: Please, can you hear me?
1: Yeah, I can hear you.
0: Hey, Anna, a bit of a video or Pokono Tofi.
1: Sorry.
0: Let's go. Ah, I want to do the banana. Oh, me am quite cousin. Minty, you online or to one or quite a while back.
1: Hello?
0: Yeah, can you hear me?
1: Friday, you know. Last week Friday.
0: Uh-huh.
1: And
0: Oh. I'm going to say, okay, we'll hold the man. I'm paying to the army. Yeah. Awesome, pal.
1: Hello?
0: Yes. Mm-hmm.
1: Yeah, you know what?
0: Mm-hmm. It's a Friday, you know. Uh-huh.
1: It's a Friday, you know.
0: Mm-hmm. Yeah. Hey, election, Papa, go on circle. Oh. Any challenger, let's hang him. Any challenge?
1: Hello.
0: Oh, we will listen again. Ah.
1: Hello.
0: Yes.
1: It's in man. Ah, it's in my party. Never know. Make sure I even take some cuts in there.
0: Chen. Friday never some day. Ah. Friday, no. Oh, Jai. Ah.
1: I have a Friday.
0: What did you do?
1: afterwards, they want to wash away any water, they know if it's giving it an umbrella. Now, Ben will be said, to take to Tom, my picture, I'm a local outsider, no way I wear them a local outsider. After that, you know, and I'm saying, boss, since I'm better made, I'm fine because me with the company, no, but call. I mean, you feel the track, no problem. I'm going to tell you, I want to do it. At the end of the day, so I said, you gave the incident, and I'm not going to call my friend's future. It's not my mistake. I don't know about you now. Every time it's not, and upon that, it's really kind of chart. Friendly, security for no guy, then which one for no one for one and Rama family school.
0: Oi, hey!
1: It's no, you know, we know we change in our own. As I said,
0: yeah, but I'm not here, Yawabia. Oh, yeah, she ain't Sibia. As I'm not she ain't see.
1: No, if you can see, but all can there, all that's good to know when you
0: wear tight.
1: I'm bumming a money town.
0: Ah, every penny, no. What is every penny, no,
1: sir? That's that, sir.
0: Edume, me and Gwyn, aye. I'm a frown now, baby, yeah. My party. Aye, thank you so much. Thank you. I'm one pedo. Thank you so much, love. Yeah. Hey, dear, my friend. Aza meet Killer Aza. Because he doesn't meet who are you. Killer Aza. Come on. Hello. Yes.
2: Good morning.
0: Eko kwansenyi, or your afternoon? Huh?
2: Good afternoon.
0: Good afternoon.
2: Bomi.
0: Diko kwansanoko.
2: Ah. Ati de ne wa.
0: Mhm.
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0: Mhm.
2: Na go bibi kuna mbodi na obo.
0: Mhm.
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0: Mhm.
2: Sotra na mfo wino.
0: Mhm.
2: Na, but the big man channel. So na I contractor. Na all you be need one. You know, only you know. You plan a friend or be there, and the two cook for you. So, walk away, you know, wash out with the lantern. Lantern or abo or friend. Tab one, I didn't mean area, I did here, or walk out here, no, I wash a concrete and out to do. If you had an academy, a little bit of money, you'd be able to offend it. 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
0: ehun e ni ni ko ko en se why that dropping aunt ni bi de po che lo ko aunt won sa no kwem
2: like I don't know why the Muslim
0: you can't put complete. Jehovah.
2: But when she wants me to look at the new umbrella, I say we come on, Papa. No, I didn't 3 times. It's really no one but you, red-handed. No, I don't know what side one of our grandfather's man.
0: Okay,
2: oh yeah, I didn't know I should dress in the kitchen. No, no, I'm the number. I should know what could be you crowd in your side to dress now. Of course, you use how you flew. No, Papa, Charlie, on your room, on your paddy, the car name. Did you give you not have answered that? You went, son. No, son, and now, offer dropping on one house on your local side or about where. Some contractors now. What one pound you move on, but I tell you, why you send me?
0: You, thank you so much.
2: The story, first one, or a nice, but other dumb trick me in able you.
0: Every
2: fine.
0: Every fool. Bye bye. Second one, a wrong move. Wrong move. But you can't say foco. Wrong move. U-turn. To the sides. Oh well, wrong move. 0500 097 979. Hello.
3: Hello.
0: Do you? Hello. Good afternoon.
3: Good afternoon, Tara.
0: Yo. Now let's do it. Oh.
3: Are you serious?
0: Yes. One bomb, man. Oh.
3: You should see that also. Why you should see the no way?
0: And him, then?
3: Oh.
0: Oh. Oh. You don't cafra. Oh.
3: Oh.
0: Now let's turn go and send you by. Bye. I've been saying, be an A2 them. Be an A2. Oh, Eddie. Shrew, oh, funny shrew, ebien shrew.

0: Hello,
1: baby. Hello, how are you?
0: I'm fine.
1: Why wouldn't you be fine? You're coming to gossip. Let's go. What is happening? Hello?
0: Hello.
1: Hi. Can you hear me, my love?
0: Yeah, I can hear you.
1: Okay, yo, please, how are you doing?
0: I'm doing good.
1: Yo, please, what is happening?
0: Oh, love.
1: Mm-hmm.

0: good afternoon, ladies and gentlemen. It is 2:09 p.m. in the afternoon, and it is time for Wise Scores Unlimited, the World Cup edition. As usual, we are going to talk sports. You're going to hear the voice of Akwesi Paradise, Tony Walter, and the only lady in our midst, Miss Little. Now today, we're going to have a look at some of the games in the FIFA World Cup 2026. Afterwards, we will make sure that we take your predictions for the game this evening. This evening, it is Argentina playing against Egypt. Who is going to win? Make sure you prepare your predictions. Of course, we'll take your predictions before we take our leave. Note that the Wise Scores Unlimited, the World Cup edition, is proudly brought to you by Arash Motors Limited. 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For those of you in Tekradu, you can go to the Electroland showroom, which is closer to the Telecel office on the PWD Cape Coast Road. Yes, the Cape Coast Station Road. That's a double road. That is where you can go and then get your appliances from Electroland Ghana Limited. We also have Levels and Bites who are able to support us with some amazing delights. This afternoon, you don't feel like eating heavy, right? So how about we go to Levels and Bites and go get you some finger foods or let's say some pizza and shawarma. As for their shawarma, it is amazing. We have cake, pizza, shawarma, spring rolls, samosas. And as for the samosas, oh my goodness, it is. Between you and the samosas, you would realize this is a match made in heaven. Just go and then give it a try. I have a Akwesi Paradise here to help me out with some of the stats that I have that we have for you. Yes, I mean the FIFA World Cup starts in Eban Die. But still, we serve you Jordan the NSA. The only number 9. The only number 9. One more shot on target. Oh, game. Yes, what bench was 30 game. 30 game. Anyways, Akwesi.
1: Yeah.
0: Maybe I'm a call.
1: Yeah. Jordan se men can't just say Ochiao Pan.
0: Yeah, Geneso.
1: Ochiao.
0: Ochiame. Oh, me Geneso Pan. Me Geneso Pan. Send home yet.
1: That is the message from Jordan Ayude, our captain. In fact, Oya ne den crown na ne captain.
0: Na ne captain, senior man, capito. Anyways, ladies and gentlemen, remember there, Mekede, we'll serve you with some stats making headlines or making waves in the FIFA World Cup tournament. I mean, we're going to have a very extended conversation today. So,
1: quick one. Pa. Yeah, so we're starting from the top scorers, Kylian Lotin, Mbappe, Ellen Bultoland, and Lionel Messi. All have 7-7 goals, and then followed by the Ballon d'Or winner Ousmane Dembele. Jude Bellingham also have 4 goals. Jude Bellingham is having a fantastic tournament.
0: He's having a very fantastic tournament.
1: He's a fantastic player. In fact, I'll place him at the top. He's an elite footballer.
0: Top, which of the top?
1: He's there. Yeah, he, in fact,
0: no, they were man behave you. Tournament to it were
1: man. I'm betting in can we EPO.
0: Aputo.
1: In fact, Jude Bellingham is an elite midfielder. He's really doing well. Yeah. So he also have 4 goals, Then Oyarzabal of Spain, Mikel Oyarzabal, also have 4 goals. Then Quininios of Mexico, 4 goals. Ismael Sarr of Senegal, but it's very unfortunate. Vinicius of 4 goals on Suefrim, Ondav and Gakpo and the rest, Lukaku, they all have 3 goals. So that is it. Now let's move on to the assist providers or the best playmakers in this tournament. And Michael Olise, Mr. Nonchalant, has 5 assists. Bruno G of Brazil, it's very unfortunate that they were eliminated in the round of 16. He also have 4 assists. Then Brahim Diaz of Morocco also have 4 assists. And Brahim Diaz has broken some record. I will come back and tell you guys. Isak have 3 assists. Martin Odegaard of Norway, 3 assists. Bukayo Saka of the Three Lions of England, 3 assists. Then Florian Wirtz of the German national team also have 3 assists. So these are the names of the playmakers or the top assisters. Now moving on, Romelu Lukaku. Bra Penny. You see, I am here. Napoli for Bejino, Somunjino, and Brennan Caribbean. But Lukaku is here. He is the first player to score as a substitute in 4 different FIFA World Cup matches. So that is Lukaku for you. Now, for the first time in the FIFA World Cup history, 3 players have scored 7 goals. That is what I said earlier. Kylian Mbappe, Leo Messi, and then Ellen Brut Holland. Now, Brut Holland, Yawanusubium, he has scored 7 goals from just 99 touches at the FIFA World Cup. In every 14.1 touches, he had 1 goal. This is a record since 1966. So he is also writing history for himself. Now, Paraguay went through the entire match against France without receiving a single card. That is the first free card in a FIFA World Cup game since 1998. So, Omono match beyond Bebo Biano, Omiya card. I was really surprised when they didn't record any card in the game they played against France, because they were supposed to born Amo Bonde as a Shaolin soccer.
0: Mm.
1: But I think the best share referee, you know. And now moving on, Brahim Diaz of Real Madrid, who played for the Moroccan national team, now holds the record of the most assists by an African player in the World Cup. He has 4 assists. Obiang Yebida, no African player has ever done that before. So it is also a milestone for himself. He's so young, so he has so many years ahead of him. Now, since 1966, only 3 teenagers have completed 30 plus dribbles in a single FIFA World Cup tournament. Now, in 2018, Kylian Mbappe completed 15. Jamal Musiala, 2022, completed 32. Then Lamine, the star boy, he has also completed 30 plus. Yeah, until Lamine. So those who were saying, Lamine, sly nipa, into Namika, why you didn't know him, you know. And now, Harry Kane, aka Nana Kwaku Kubunsan, best friend, aka Harry Kane, is the first player on record since 1966 to score a penalty and concede a penalty in a FIFA World Cup match. Ti Oshe, you know, and Osanzo committed a foul. And then you booty and the team that you show him. Then last one, I think I've already said this one. Mm-hmm. Ellen Brut Holland scored 7 goals in his first appearance. Yeah, so he has also scored 7 goals in his first World Cup appearance, becoming the first player since Jed Muller in 1970 who reached 8 goals in his first appearance. So this is it for today. We'll come tomorrow with more statistics and our records with regards to the World Cup.
0: All right, thank you very much, Akwesi Paradise. Now, ladies and gentlemen, let's get right into the discussions. And we're going to start off with yesterday's games. And in yesterday's games, I mean, heartbreak, but debut called. Yesterday was a Monday, and yesterday we had 2 games, one of them being played in the midnight, where Mexico lost to England by 3-2. And then later on in the evening at 7 p.m., that was where Portugal also lost to Spain by a lone goal to 0. Yes, Portugal lost to Spain by a lone goal to 0. And the goal was scored by Merino, Mikel Merino, on the 90 plus 1 added on minute. Remember that Merino, Marino came on in the 85th minute. 6 minutes later, he managed to score a goal for his nation to progress to the next stage of the competition. Now, one would ask, okay, so now that Portugal is out, how about we take a look at their overall performance? Yes, the overall performance of the Portuguese team, that is what we're going to take a look at. So, yeah, let me ask this. How are we feeling? Esha, Portugal, Ijumano, Woyeniye, Woyesa, Woyeniden. Woyesa, Woyeniden. That is what we are going to take a look at. And we'll also take a look at Cristiano Ronaldo's performance in this year's World Cup. Did he really perform that much? Did he really perform to your satisfaction as a Ronaldo fan, as a neutral fan, and as a Messi fan? Do you believe that he really, really, really did well considering his age? And also, yes. So, Akwesi, let me start off with
1: you. So, with Portugal, before I even come on their overall performance in this tournament, let me talk about what happened yesterday. I think in life, if you understand the basic principle of life, certain things wouldn't be too difficult for you to understand, okay? Now, one thing we have to understand in life is that certain things are not meant to happen, okay? Yeah, that is the reality. It is simple, just simple as that. Certain things are not meant to happen. Now, so you can wait for 100 years, it will not happen. Say, your child here will ye chad yo market na se woni ho na se wo dia kan ho ye betumi age wo dia e dia bre wo fie. That is life. If it is for you, it is for you. Now sa de na nya wo dia, you can be in front of the queue, ye beba pa ho e dia komo bi we chire. Do you understand the conversation?
0: Yeah.
1: So that is a life. That is the basic principle. If you understand it, it's good for you. You will not even rush on certain things. So I think with Ronaldo World Cup. I don't think he's meant to win the World Cup. Honestly, he's not. Because he's done everything for Portugal national team. I can't World Cup. And it is, per what's happening, it's clear that he's not meant to win the World Cup with the Portugal national team. Now, with yesterday's game, I think it's simple. The coaches, De La Fuente, just won the game for the Spanish national team. It was just two tactical changes. Game no make sure nine here because it was too tactical. So it was just two changes, two or three. But he introduced Fabian Ruiz. And then a cobalt. He sit him deep in the midfield.
0: Okay.
1: Then push Rodrigo Canscante forward. And then Mikel Merino. He played Mikel Merino up in front of this guy that I just mentioned his name. Rodrigo Cascante, and one, that is it. And no, it's just simple. Now, in Portugal, I think that there should have been an extra penetration in the attacking third. Ronaldo 41, winning, bro. Auto cross, if you let your fullbacks deliver the crosses, he's been surrounded with Pedro Porro, Kubasi, and Emerick Laporte. This is a 41-year-old guy. At least there should be an extra person in there in the attacking front to help him. Baba Pedro Porro, Totti and Yeni Madioye, Gidi. So it was just a simple math calculation that the two coaches did, but De La Fuente and Ekoye Mano, and it didn't work out for Roberto Martinez of the Portuguese national team. It's just simple. Now back to their whole
0: performance now.
1: Performance in this tournament, still Medibesi Roberto Martinez. So, because throughout this tournament, you couldn't team chemistry, no understanding. What he has here, there is no understanding. Un say team bi wo hono ma, team bi wo hono ma player yabo ni mse hanum na ni player jina. Do you understand?
0: Yeah.
1: Obeyi neni abo amano. This Portuguese national team, I just don't want to believe. Say people don't want to pass the ball to Ronaldo because these players, they equally want to win the World Cup. And okay, fine. Say Bruno Nempes be possible on Amana. What happens to the other midfielders? Is it that the whole 10 players gang up to play against Ronaldo? No, does it even make sense? I don't know if I'm not making myself clear. There, tell me. 11 players nebo.
0: Nebo, yeah.
1: We Ronaldo Freeman nine, Ebeka 10, right? So it means that all these 10 players gang up to play against Ronaldo. Mm. That is what that is the whole scenario. It is the coach. Mm. There is no understanding. There is no chemistry. Nothing. Obeka say okay. The players no me now. They feel say Obia a star player until Obia person born the body. So that is when the coach come in, makes a proper decision. Sesana Bedia, you from young boy individual brilliance. Call Yamfa Wembra. You see the game they won, the previous game that they played. He took Bruno Fernandes out, other midfielders out, introduced other players before they won the game. And the Sarianas are didn't quite bench you. Which one is you are a star man? No. And you have to, I'll blame the coach. It has nothing to do with the players gang up to play against Ronaldo. What happens to the Euros and the Nations League that they won? And why didn't they gang up to play against him?
0: Maybe I know Osoro say or Mu Freeman, they would lack quality.
1: Now quality that doesn't yield results. No, I know quality Ben. Quality Ben. No, it has nothing to do. I just don't want to. Though we all have our perception and our how do you call it? Is there? Of course, no, we all have our verdict and everything.
0: Beliefs.
1: Yeah. But me personally, I don't want to believe in that. That the 10 players gang up to play against Ronaldo. For what exactly? Like for, because the players also want to win the World Cup for themselves. You understand? Mm-hmm. So it has to do, it is the problem of the coach. In her, in your keeper now, on person about possible, and Ronaldo. Ronaldo was 41. So runs near the adding on to me. Yeah, find a system. Let the players play the ball to suit him. Osho, Argentina. They play the ball to favor Messi. Messi doesn't even work hard. Omunya born akpa chemistry be bia ohon. You see the pass, Lisandro Martinez, a center back. Look at the pass he gave it to Messi to score. Mm. One pass, bro. Obiyehu na wache. Portugal team no omun to me yesa because bibia ni honum understanding on bibia ni honum sa. And if you're a coach, you are not supposed to win a game, keke. But something like my players need Philly. They should know, say, no, yeah, Bobo and Amma, yeah, okay, we ube to me, Jina, many abo. I'm gonna say, oh, Bruno, a year, Bruno, man, you are an Bruno, nyabo, on him same buemo, a year run across. I didn't Portugal national team, a being him, a coach, no problem. That is what we don't want to accept. It is the reality that it is the coach's problem. And see, Kwana Manko ye ni dear bro. I think that Portugal, Ronaldo is not meant to win this World Cup.
0: Mm.
1: And that the coach was a problem in this tournament. That is it.
0: So it was right for them to sack the coach. Because immediately after the game, now no sack it.
1: Now, so no, I can't that I say immediately after this tournament, you step down. On we win in Puanga, it's not compound. So it's a right decision. Yeah, it's a right decision. You know, it's their poor performance in the coach. You know?
0: Mm.
1: It is the coach, yeah.
0: Okay. Tony.
2: Now, 2006 semifinals of the FIFA World Cup, France versus Portugal, 6th July 2006. They lost by a goal to nil by Zinedine Zidane penalty in the 22nd minute. At that time, Cristiano Ronaldo was 21 years old. People said, "Emmanuel Ohonom, there is more time. You're just young. Your time will come." If you had told me 20 years down the line or 20 years later, that result in which people said that it's just the beginning of something great would be his best performance in the World Cup or the best finish as far as club football in the World Cup is concerned, I would never have believed you. In a year where they had, yes, obviously in the international career, I'm talking about World Cup specifically. If he had told me, or in a year where Luis Figo was about to retire from international football, they had the likes of Deco, they had obviously Cristiano Ronaldo, they had young players also coming in that frame. If you had told me that the transformation of Cristiano Ronaldo just being a youngster to being an idol or a leader in the Portuguese team will end up with uttermost disappointment in five consecutive World Cups, because the first one he did well. So in five consecutive World Cups, it will lead to disappointment, disgrace, and even anger amongst people. I would never have believed you. We can talk about the legacy of Cristiano Ronaldo, even in the international scene, with what he's done with Portugal winning the Euros and the Nations League and what have you. But at the end of the day, the biggest trophy in world football is the World Cup. So obviously, he would have loved, or everybody would have loved, to win the World Cup for your nation. Charlie, World Cup is a trophy with very, very much significance, much importance to world football generally. So if you win a World Cup, Charlie, you're an icon. Today, if you go to France and then you mention someone like Benjamin Mendy, he has a World Cup. If you mention someone like Adel Rabit, World Cup. Even players who were average, I'm talking about players who were on an average, like on general, they were average for their club teams. Mm-hmm. But winning the World Cup, they hold them in high esteem. Montiel, Tagliafico, Aqualobo penalty man, Argentina last minute square fans, and Mirifinidi. I think it's Montiel. Molina. It's Molina, right? Molina. It's Molina, yes. Look at them. They can prove them, they can boast themselves of being world champions for no other team than Argentina. Even irrespective of the nation, they can boast themselves as world champions. Yesterday, what I saw with the Portuguese national team was an eyesore. Like Paradiso said, it was tactical. Yes, it showed the difference between Roberto Martinez and Luis de la Fuente. I think the brain that one has, De La Fuente has, is bigger than Roberto Martinez, and it showed very, very well. Yesterday, as at the 78th minute, I was expecting a change in the setup. I was expecting Cristiano Ronaldo to be changed, because at that time he wasn't involved in the game, and you can't blame him. Honestly, you can't blame him, because at age 41 he can't do the job that he was doing in his early 20s. Or late 20s and his early 30s. Now he's 41. So I was expecting a change. Besides, there were no passes coming to him. So keeping him for 70 minutes is okay for you to bring in a new one, or a new player in Gonzalo Ramos, who just scored a winner for them in their last game. But he kept playing the same type of football. He kept bringing in Conceição. He brought in Rafa Leao. He exhausted all his five changes, and then he was hoping and praying that we get to extra time before you change Cristiano Ronaldo to bring on Gonzalo Ramos. Mm. What kind of coach does that? Obviously, I'll get to the performance generally of the players, but the coach itself, his tactical approach, his tactical ways, how he approaches games generally, wasn't good to me, wasn't good for the national team, wasn't good for everybody that watched the game. Their best player, who was Nuno Mendes. The moment Nuno Mendes got out of the game, I'm seeing you. And it's true. Nuno Mendes was their best player at the end of the day. Mm. And I can tell you for a fact that if it was in there for 90 minutes, maybe we wouldn't reach this situation, because he was their most dangerous man on the pitch. The creative trio of Bruno Fernandes, João Neves, and Vitinha, they were nowhere to be seen. So it had to take the effort of Roberto Martinez to take that courage, and if he has to make some changes, make that changes. And I don't understand, because we will get to the USA Belgium game, right? Mm-hmm. I don't know if people know this. They didn't play Doku. They didn't play KDB. By the end of the day, they won 4-1. Mm. It's not about individual brilliance. It's about how collective you are as a team. And clearly, these three midfield are not collective as a team, at least in the eyes or in the tactical ways of Roberto Martinez, because Bob Body Wambashi, those three players, including Bruno, all of them, they were non-existent in the game. If you see their passes, side passes, side passes. Bruno Fernandes, someone that we all know you to be someone to give forward, you know, for straight forward passes. I don't know if he was scared or it was tactical reasons, because I'm not sure he even gave one forward pass throughout the whole game against Spain. Mm. Someone can say it's about how the Spanish national team was set up, but come on. How can you be set up to the extent that you can't even give one single forward pass to your man, Cristiano Ronaldo? It's abnormal. So for me, it's about Roberto Martinez. It's about the team. It's about everybody in general. The performance generally was no good at all. And I think they deserve to lose. Mm. Yes, they deserve to lose.
0: Okay.
2: If you're waiting for 90 minutes, if you're waiting for extra time to make the crucial change, then Charlie.
0: Anyways, Miss Little.
3: Hello.
0: The Portuguese national team performance at the World Cup.
3: I think from their first game, you could see that they were not one of the best teams in the tournament. They were just going on sheer determination. And then they had not faced such strong opposition so far. But yesterday, when they met somebody that could match them, the first half was like a snooze fest. Both teams was playing not to lose. And when nobody was going for it, like, yeah, we should go out and try and score. Everybody was trying to protect their back line. And so far, I'm impressed with their defense. They've not conceded a single goal this whole tournament. And they've played 4 games so far. So it's impressive. 3 group stage, 5 games so far. Mm. And they've not conceded a single goal. Mm. Thank you. So, yeah, but they set up the same way.
0: There's something funny about Messi fans here. They have Ronaldo stats at the back of their hand. But then, arguing is where the problem is.
3: They set up the same way, right? But, well, I agree with what Walter was saying. Mm. Ronaldo, at his age, shouldn't be made to play 90 minutes of any game.
0: Mm.
3: So, from the beginning, I think people were drumming on about it, but coach, no. Yesterday, I read somebody saying this coach has ruined 2 golden generations of 2 different countries.
0: He's the same person that took Belgium to the World Cup.
3: 2018.
0: They had a very solid squad.
3: Yeah. So, he's done it twice. Mm. The fourth, most of the blame should go to the coach, but then the players too.
0: Mm.
3: Yeah, the midfield especially. The Portugal team, they have individual talent. They have good individual talent. It's just how to bring them together, make them a cohesive unit. Obetum Onwuasi, and then they can play together. And it's not that, I don't think they are trying to sabotage Ronaldo. It's not that. Mm. It's just maybe we can all do what you're doing. We have people who can do better than what you're doing at your current age. So why is it that... I feel like they think he's an obstacle. Mm-hmm. And maybe, let's see, now that the obstacle is out of the way for them, let's see what they can do their next tournament. But their performance this tournament is nothing to write home about.
0: Mm. Tony.
2: Hey!
0: Mm-hmm.
2: This team,
0: mm-hmm.
2: without Ronaldo... I'm not saying Ronaldo is the whole glue behind the team. I'm talking about how cohesive they can be.
0: Mm.
2: Now there's no Ronaldo ahead of their new World Cup. I'm sure Ronaldo will continue playing for Portugal until he's like 42 years old. Like next year, by next year, then he's retired from international football. This was his last World Cup. That doesn't mean he's done with international football as a whole.
3: No, but in general, right, I feel like him continuing to play for Portugal is doing more harm to his image than good. Ronaldo's image is not... For example, some people in America are now discovering Ronaldo,
0: mm-hmm.
3: right? They are discovering him through this tournament. They watch him play and be like, is this who we are calling the goals? Is this who you are comparing to Messi?
0: Mm.
3: Because there's recency bias. Your last performance is what everybody is going to go off. They are not going to go back and search what you did in 2010 or 2006. So he's ruined his good image the further he continues to play for Portugal.
1: Mav, I think that if you go by his recent performance, then it means that you just started following him.
0: But I think what she's saying is based on
3: in America,
0: the fact that
3: they don't really watch football. They are playing the tournament in their country. This is the first time some people are discovering some of these players.
1: Right.
3: If you are Ronaldo, you've heard his name out of football because he's a big brand on its own, right? But then this is the first time you're like, okay, Ronaldo is in America. Let me go and watch him or something. And then it will take time for somebody who is now discovering football to be like, okay, now then let me go back and check his stats or something. They want to focus on what's going on right now. I've seen people on TikTok saying down they are going to find EPL teams and stuff to support, right?
1: Mm-hmm.
3: Somebody like that, you know, if you keep playing for Portugal and you're doing poorly, that's the image in there. That's your first impression of you.
0: Yeah.
3: It will take something else to change it. And at its age, it's not something he can't do anything else to change it.
1: Mm-hmm.
3: We that watch football, we know that, oh, Ronaldo is not... You can't judge Ronaldo on his current form because his age and everything and the team he's playing in, right?
1: Mm-hmm.
3: But somebody discovering him for the first time, no. What do you think the person would think of him?
1: Yeah, but that will not change the fact that he's Ronaldo.
3: You don't
1: that,
3: get
1: that,
3: what
1: that,
3: I'm
1: that,
3: saying.
1: I understand you, Pam, but that will not change the fact that before him, not Portugal, ni Bibia, he came into the system, took the armband, won 3 major trophies for Portugal. This is the guy into say okofa Ernest start. That's how I say we are here. That one he cannot claim what he's done.
3: That will not
1: as
3: stop
1: a player.
3: Anybody from clowning him online. And right now you retire. That's your image that is going to help you, like keep you a little bit more relevant.
1: So
3: right? And we know Ronaldo, he's a brand out of football or a brand. His image is very important. It's not like somebody like Messi. Messi can stop playing football today and decide to disappear off the face of the earth because that's him. But Ronaldo is a brand on its own, right? And then the brand came to you because of football.
1: Mm-hmm.
3: The more you keep playing, especially in this Portugal team, the more it's going to tarnish like his image to the newer audience. I'm not talking about people who already know
2: him. So you want him to stop playing for the Portuguese national team because of some 100 people who started watching
1: exactly.
2: Football?
1: Exactly. For someone who has the most goal for the Portuguese national team.
3: Because of
1: statistics, I'm going to check your mom say, what happened? About 4 matches, or share 1 goal. Because of your 2 megabytes.
2: Because of TikTok people.
1: Yeah. You should go,
0: relax.
1: Because of TikTok, you want Ronaldo to stop playing.
0: The same people now, Mwaka said, because of TikTok, the same people now, so...
3: Saying that the Portuguese players are sabotaging,
0: exactly.
3: So why should he keep on?
1: No, I never said that.
0: Portuguese. I'm coming.
1: Uh-huh.
0: The same people now more clowning say, and more megabytes get in there. The same people now are the ones that will carry the good news out. You get it? They are the same people now that will go out there and then tweet, oh, Ronaldo is the best, Ronaldo is the GOAT, and people will follow them. These same people, yes.
1: No, I think.
3: And you know what? It's funny. You see that small girl last 4 years, Qatar. Mm. That was like, where's Ronaldo? Whatever airport. That meme thing, right? Somebody specifically bought her tickets and took her to the game yesterday for that same thing again.
1: Mm.
3: But and I feel like he's somebody who's so much above this. He's genuinely is above, even at his age, he's above the current Portuguese team, the players there. And he deserves so much respect. So for them to like belittle him like that, the longer he keeps playing, that's why they say you don't need to stick around something long enough. Where you're a hero, you don't need to stick along so long that you become a villain.
1: Mm.
3: Right now, everybody is going to blame the knockout of Portugal on him. That's why you even still playing.
1: No,
3: forgetting everything that he's done for them, forgetting the Euros he won for them, forgetting him putting his life and his body on the line for them. And he even said so in his press conference before the game, speaking that, I know that you don't like me and everything, but I've done this and this and that, and I've put my sweat, blood and tears on the line for Portugal, right? And I'm not doing this for myself. So even if I don't win it and I'm out, I am okay with it. But nobody cares. The optics... Obi or the Bayer like PR, they don't really care about him like that.
1: And I
3: do you think the same thing would have happened to Messi last 4 years if he didn't win the World Cup? But right now he has that one World Cup in his bank that if this tournament he bombs out of it, this next round or even in the final. Nobody cares. Yes, yeah. You don't have the World Cup. That's what everybody is using to clown you right now. And right now, you're old enough. If he stays on for, let's say, another 4 years, you'll be like, you're too selfish. You don't care about your country. And that's why you keep playing.
1: Mav, this Portuguese team, who does it better? I don't... Let's change the conversation. you'll be like...
4: Aside
1: it being emotional, I think that would be... Ronaldo conversation. No. So
4: I want us to take a look at something else.
2: No, Mav, let me see.
4: You have 1 minute.
2: Yeah, we understand what she's trying to say. Saying that if you go longer by where you are supposed to be, you turn out to be a bad guy to others. I understand that. But
1: nobody does it better than him.
2: The thing is that he's 41. I'm not expecting him to play the next World Cup. He knows that. Like he said, this is his last World Cup. But that doesn't mean that it should stop him from playing football. It should stop him from playing.
3: When did I say he should retire?
2: Relax. You just said, obviously, we all know that this is his last World Cup. And I just said that he might play till he's like 42. Actually, next year, Obejai International Football Ball. So nothing will stop him from playing football today. Nothing will stop him from playing football.
3: I never said
2: tomorrow.
3: He should retire or should stop playing football.
5: She says retire from.
3: The Portuguese national
2: team. And that's why I said he's not going to play the next World Cup. He has made it clear. Hasn't he?
0: You have 10 seconds.
2: Yeah, hasn't he made it clear? He has made it clear. So he will keep on playing till like next year. Or both year and one or no. Yeah, they see. That's all.
3: Do you trust footballers? Messi retired from the Argentina national team in 2014. He's played 3 more World Cups since then.
0: Yeah.
3: Ronaldo said 2022 was his last World Cup. And he's playing again. So,
0: anyways, I want us to take a look at the Egypt-Argentina game. The lineup is out. Yes, the lineup for that particular game is out already. And let me give you the lineup. So, for the Argentina national team in post, we have Emi Martinez. And then for the defense, we have Molina, Romero, Martinez, and then Tagliafico. In midfield, we have Rodrigo De Paul. McAllister, Paredes, and then Enzo Fernandez. Leo Messi is playing up front with Julian Alvarez. Now, for the Egyptian national team, we have goalkeeper Shobir. And then for the defense, we have Hafiz, Rabia, Ibrahim, and then Hani. Hani, this time around, Osha Ongola, Malampomoko Kromobi. Mala, Mutu playing a Kromobi. So far, he has 2 own goals in the competition. Then for the midfield, we have Ashur, Atia, Lassim, and then Hassan, as well as Zico, and then Mohamed Salah for the Egyptian national team. It is a 4-4-2 formation for both of the sides that will be playing against each other this evening. Now, I want to pick your thoughts on this particular lineup. Akwesi, just 2 minutes.
1: Okay, so first of all, Egypt.
0: Mm-hmm.
1: Egypt has played against the Argentines once, and even with that one, the Argentines won the game by 2-0, right?
0: Yeah.
1: And then I said that Argentina have played in the knockout stage by this African side, and Omo winning in, I think, 7 times. Omo winning in. Oh, they are not turn chance. So yeah, in any more
3: Rascaloni. They played 8 times.
1: All right, 8 times. Omo. Omo train ba kompon for omobo. As a Nigeria fund, out of the 8 times, out of Nigeria, omo bo omo 3 yose, for ni na omo go omo. Yenu anu mi fwe, green and white fwe. Omo go omo. And then, Egypt just won their first World Cup knockout game. That was on penalty against Australia. So, it's not going to be a difficult match for Scaloni and his guys. And these guys, there is so much understanding and chemistry as compared to the other side, the other goat.
0: so
1: as compared to the other goat. So I think it's going to be the Egyptians will try to frustrate them. But I mean, this is at the Argentine.
0: Are we going to see a game similar to the one they played?
1: I don't think so. No, I don't think so. It will not be as difficult as the one they played against Cape Verde.
0: Yeah, sure.
1: No, it will not be a difficult game. Forget it.
0: For Argentina.
1: It will be a game of 90 minutes. No, be Aquada. This game will not travel to extra minutes. It will be probably 3-2-1 for Argentina.
0: Oh, okay.
1: Yeah.
0: Miss Little.
3: Yeah. why did you when he was talking, you're looking at me because he knew I didn't really agree with him.
0: Why didn't you agree with him?
3: I don't think Egypt will let them be like walked over. It wouldn't be a walkover
0: for Argentina.
3: Yeah, in the end, I know Argentina is going to win and qualify because they have everything on their side. That's why you see 11 people, but they are 12 because the referee hasn't been added yet. So, like, yeah, 12 against 11. You add the fans, that's like 13. You add the fans because we all
0: be
3: know
0: like a 13th man.
3: Yeah, 13th man. Yeah, like they'll get through, but I feel like the Egyptians should make it difficult for them. They shouldn't be walked all over.
0: Okay.
3: Even if they are going to win, maybe it should be like in the second half.
0: Tony.
2: Hey. Mav.
0: Yeah.
2: Yeah, so Egypt versus Argentina. We them a million simple. Oh yeah, yeah. Let's be honest with ourselves. Oh yeah, yeah. I think we are estimating Egypt. Yes, this is their first knockout round of 16 or their first knockout stage. Yes,
3: but 92 years.
2: Same applies to Cabo Verde, and we saw what happened. I think they'll give up. They'll give in a fight. They will show why they are the biggest African nation of all time. They'll prove to people that yes, we want to put in effort. But we did more than cry, Charlie. And Egypt are a type of team, they are fond of missing a lot of chances. Lot of chances. I think that's the reason why Omar Mamouche didn't start this game, because Obi only share one goal. Chances are what I say.

0: PM the finest. I love your style.
1: Black Law, Black Law, Black Law.
2: Greetings, one and all. Tuesday thing, and we're reasoning together. Let me take off with African proverb just because today is Tuesday, man. By crawling, a child learns to stand. So basically, you always start from somewhere. Understand? By crawling, a child learns to stand. This is my African proverb for you today. A terrific talent Tuesday's edition of The Drive. Big shout's going out to man like Taddy Benyumba. I met him here some few minutes back. I think I need to put that gentleman on The Drive. Hopefully, maybe next week, Tuesday. You know, you're supposed to have an interview. Even last week, we have to push it this week, man. Was it a Gumroad conversation, yeah? I just remembered. The shout's going out to you, Taddy Benyumba. Maybe next week, I'll put him on the Terrific Talent Tuesday so we shine a light on the talent. He's doing so well. Yeah, man. Let us see how it goes. Now, I promised yesterday that when I went to Appomattox, Mayweather introduced me to one young guy known as Travis Bock from Appomattox, and as a talent ambassador, I'm still on a mission. So today we'll be adding Travis Bock's song to the West Side 3. He's in the Western region, so he qualifies to be in the West Side 3. So today we have the township with Amamfo Skate, Loso featuring Kenata with World Cup, and Travis Bock representing Apoa with Takrade. Wait for that one right here on West Side 3. Greetings going out to my people inside Apoa. Right now, that'd be my like my third hometown, if there is a hometown. But that is it. I got big family for them. My biggest love going out to all of you one more time. I still can't get over the experience at Apoa. You guys showed me genuine love. And so, like I said, we'll plan something bigger very, very soon. Wait for it, man. And once again, I want to say thank you going out to everybody. Yesterday I did it, I want to do it again. To Aya, to TJ, to DJ Cash, to Shino, to PM, to Qbeat, I mean, Kofi Annan, to everybody who was there to support BZ. Once again, it's a big love going out to you. That was an all-night fiesta. Yeah, man. And I see the people asking for more already, so wait for it. Planning something bigger very soon. My name is Nana Kwesi Uchuba. You can simply call me PM or the Finest. On the highway right now with DJ Shino, the Mashup King. And today on Time with PM, this is how it's going to be. As usual, African culture class. You're supposed to translate this into your local language for me. Ghana will be better. Very simple sentence. Ghana will be better. Ghana will be better. That's what I want you to translate to wherever you are. Think about this one. At Zali 500, you call me. What a Fanti, Hausa, Ever, Chi, Enzema, Ahanta, Kasabia, Wukembia. Like I say all the time, we have more than 80 local languages in Ghana alone. How much more Africa? Adults will be brave.

0: is not aware of this. It is state sponsored. They should keep that same energy. Let's keep it. We air affect home see how. 5 years, 10 years to come, no.
1: Challenge. I like the way the government of Ghana really handled this. To say, Ghana, you know we are a peaceful country, but Charlie, sometimes if we take the bull by the
0: horn. No, mo nanka kutuka hona, kya suma bo. A friend is saying, "Inshiano."
1: Ghana, so about Ghana. We have in the African countries to share the Ubuntu spirit with Africans, how to fight for themselves. The guy who is leading the crew with Jacinda.
2: Yeah.
1: Then I said, "News trend is, I want to come to Ghana and talk to my Ghanaian people about the."
2: You should come. Tell you to come.
1: No, Ghana. They say you shouldn't worry. You just stay and come and do this thing. But that's just by the way. Thank you so much for that. Now today. In an African culture class, we're translating this into our local language. Ghana will get better. Shino, Nzema, Ghana will get better.
0: Ghana buy a boy.
1: Ghana.
0: Ghana buy a boy.
1: Ghana buy a boy.
0: Buy a boy.
1: Put the guy to Ghana buy a boy. Ghana. Ghana buy a boy.
0: Buy a boy.
1: Ghana buy a boy. Hunter.
2: Ghana buy a boy.
1: I don't know the same thing.
0: What is an? Say what is a Hunter? A Hunter is my similar. Inti eja
2: Ghana buy
0: a
2: boy.
1: Ghana buy a boy.
2: Your boy is what? Did you say boy?
1: Ghana boy, boy. Shana said Ghana boy.
0: Boy.
2: I meant my own is boy. Boy.
1: Okay. Timpacho.
2: Ghana boy, ye.
1: Eh?
2: Ghana boy, boy.
1: No, which one are you speaking? Are you speaking Fante or are you speaking a Hunter?
2: A Hunter.
1: Okay.
2: Ghana boy, boy.
1: Ghana boy, boy. Okay. So my Hunter people, if it's lying, please let me know. I don't want any fake info here on the show. Thank you so much, Shino and Queen Lynette. We're moving straight to London. When I come back, we get into West Side 3. Today, like I said earlier, we have one artist from Apoa featuring today, and I'm so excited about this one, yeah, because we are all one people. We're looking at Western region at large. We have the Township with Amanfo Skate, Loso featuring Kofi Kenata with World Cup, and Travis Bock with Takrade. Wait for it after this break.
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4: BBC News with Sue Montgomery. The political future of the French far-right leader Marine Le Pen hangs in the balance after she lost her appeal against a conviction for misuse of public funds. She must wear an ankle tag, so is unlikely to run for president next year. The International Olympic Committee has lifted its ban on Russia, allowing it to compete in the next Summer Games in Los Angeles in 2 years' time. But the Russian flag and anthem will remain banned. President Trump has again criticised NATO on arriving for its summit in Turkey. He attacked Britain over the war in Iran, but heaped praise on Turkey's President Recep Tayyip Erdogan. The German arms manufacturer Rheinmetall has signed a draft deal to jointly build short-range ballistic missiles produced by its US counterpart, Lockheed Martin. Rheinmetall said the defence systems were in high demand in Europe. Ukraine says the suspect in the Monaco bombing that injured a Ukrainian-born oligarch has been found dead with gunshot wounds. Two men are being held over the killing of Anastasia Berezovska. She is said to have met them before being killed. Britain's Maritime Security Agency says three tankers have reported being attacked near the Strait of Hormuz. One was a Qatari ship carrying liquefied natural gas. Prince Harry and six other celebrities have lost their case in London against the publishers of the Daily Mail. King Charles's second son testified that unlawful information gathering by Daily Mail journalists had ruined his wife Meghan's life. A Kenyan elephant believed to be one of Africa's last remaining super tuskers has died of old age. Famous for tusks that nearly touched the ground, the giant, known as One Ton, was a popular attraction in the Amboseli and Savo parks. BBC News.
5: Nim there, a craft 49 cities are a bit to as a man. Our pink summer chicken man, I a friendly guy man. And now, the all new assorted jollof and fried rice is just 59 cities at Pizza Man Chicken Man. 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Now, my card if one is it, grab our mini or the matty buckets. 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Tasty jollof fried rice and crispy chicken. 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Emo Ezubaya Ed Del Nani Buafo. If you're in a truck, I'll attack Rady. You've been AD Motors. You're in the Khalifa collection. Any DN Mushe. Friend number 0302.

0: 0753430 to place your order. And now say, download the Crispy app now. Now, toward you and the free world. I say, what's the body Maya? One Jessica. Pink some man chicken man. Good food lives here. Pink some man chicken man. Adrian Papa Fier.
1: That's right.
2: I didn't want to lie, sir. Oh, Mr. Q, you are from me, why? My wife, you are good, you are not. Mr. Q, you are saying, take it easy. Ask a woman for the how can I take it easy? Ojam, Mibu Sao, a man saying, and Mukunu, I talk about my woman. Never got a car, and Mugam, after Nippet, and she ever will show. Woman, you are, if Rabana, and yet you hear me, compare me, dream, Mr. Q, you be banum, let me who some of your bar. Now, man, put in before your wood, a true dear here, and one say, why are you said you sure to what was sort of call? Ojam, what do you know? Is that a petra park?
3: And I saw Banus, what you call?
2: How?
3: Woman, you are set up again, you know, and say, it will not do what the house of fire would. When you Kunu Ghana Limited at Aroma, but then Mr. Q, Abbey, I didn't think I was out of planning. Come, did you want me? What did I say?
2: I'm a hoodie beer.
3: Jibikonum, a sir, what could have a chemical and a pharmacy? Do also a rock or Kunu Ghana Limited?
4: Talk about the cog, Nindia Pharmacy, Crisis the Answer, a work of pharmacy, not chemist, Ben Yak, such as with Fukuma, Madame Drasto Shaman Junction, Evans Pharmacy, World, Aram Quanta, Kunu 0504906665 and 0545906665.
2: Thank you, because you must Yaba. I like that.
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0: that's it for West Side 3, man. Today we had Travis Bock with Takrade. And Nemesis Losofichin Kofi Kenata with World Cup. Now on the back, Amamfo Skati by the Township. My brother, the Township, how you doing? Loso, how you doing, superstar? Travis Bock, hope you're good inside a pond. Good job. Beautiful playlist. It's now time for Time with PM right here on a drive of your life. Now today, this is what you're supposed to translate into your local language. Wherever you are, how are you going to say Ghana will be better? Say yeah. So wherever you are, let me hear your language on the show. How are you going to say Ghana will get better? Okru mukasa mesrewa obe kind of saying. I'm in tone, come here, I will be 0500-097979 or 0500-997979. Whether in Zima, whether Hunter, whether Ewe, Hausa, how are you going to say Ghana will get better in your language?
1: It's time with PM. It's time with PM. Exclusive to YFM.
0: You know what time it is already. 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Hello?
2: Blackla.
0: Blackla, welcome to the drive.
2: Thank you. My name is Akala. I call from Ishim.
0: Chale, everything cool for there?
2: Yeah, Ishim, the level has to be A.
0: Is it? Yeah.
2: The level has to be A.
0: I know they hear you. Is it a level do what?
2: The level has to be A.
0: Ewe, okay, sorry. Go ahead. So how are you going to say Ghana will get better in Ewe?
2: Okay, Ghana, Ghana, let me know.
0: I like the second one. The second one is heavy.
2: Ghana,
0: let me know.
2: Yes, that's Angola.
0: Anglo, okay. Oh, okay, thank you so much. Thank you. I like that one. Thank you very much. To the next caller. Hello?
3: Blackla.
0: Blackla, welcome to the drive.
3: Thank you.
0: Vida, how are you?
3: I'm fine.
0: Good. I miss your voice on the show.
3: Thank you.
0: Welcome back.
3: Thank you.
0: Now, Vida, what language are you speaking today?
3: Krobo.
0: Krobo, let's go. Ghana will get better.
3: Ghana Mahin.
0: Ghana Mahin. I remember this one. Okoku de Dalo Oyimi Pak Palu Palu. Thank you so much, Vida. Hello.
4: Hello.
0: Welcome to the drive.
4: Thank you.
0: Your name, sir?
4: Echo from Chagokanta.
0: Echo, and you can cut away.
4: Efutu.
0: From where Efutu? Where you
4: Ghana Babole.
0: Ghana Babole.
4: Ghana
0: Babole.
4: Hey,
0: it's a Ghana Babole. Ghana Babole.
4: Yeah,
0: then.
4: Ebagbole.
0: Ebagbole. Okay, Ghana Ebagbole. I get it now.
4: Ghana
0: Ebagbole. All right, thank you so much for that. That is the food too. What about you too? 0500-097979 or 0500-997979. Once again, my mission for this is for every Ghanaian or every African to fall in love with his mother tongue or her mother tongue. Ukrum kasa enunu wakasa nangasa ntede bia. I mean, what kind of one thing I'm ferry? I want you to love your language again and again and again. Hello? Hello?
5: Hello?
0: Welcome to the drive.
5: You're welcome.
0: Your name?
5: Senekwa.
0: All right, let's go. What language are you speaking today?
5: Zima.
0: Nzima. Good, let's go. Ghana will get better.
5: Ghana by heaven.
0: Ghana by?
5: Ghana by heaven. What?
0: Okay, okay. So, I mean, what Shano said is correct, right? Is it correct? What Shano said?
5: Thank you.
0: All right, thank you so much for that. Really appreciate my Zima brother. Hello.
6: Hello, Machaba.
0: Okay, Vida. What can they imbium?
6: It's a she.
0: Young good cheer.
6: Ghana be ye.
0: Ghana be ye ye. Nina, if we may know. Thank you so much, Vida. Ghana be ye ye. And no, I have Santi Chi. That's what. 0500-097979 or 0500-997979. If I'm to Hausa, any other languages, no. Guan. There's a lady who's been speaking Guan on the show. Take me up north, Dagbani, Ninina. Hello? Welcome to the drive. Your name, please. What's your name? Can you hear me, please?
7: Hello?
0: Yeah, can you hear me?
7: Yeah.
0: Great. What's your name?
7: Mabina from New
0: Gosna. Nice one. Mabina Katabena Besoka. What's the Katabin? Hello, Mabina Otaminka. Nice one. Mabina Katana meet you. What's
7: your
0: Katabin? Will I need to break you? Hello? Hello?
8: Hello?
0: Yeah, Mabina can be. What's your Katabin? Oh, Mabina online is very faint. I don't know why. Some friend maybe one Mr. Wabin, but I'm telling you, because some friend maybe online is very faint. Hello?
9: Yes, Blackla.
0: Blackla, welcome to the drive.
9: Thank you.
0: Your name, please?
9: Hannah.
0: Hannah. What language are you speaking today? Nice one.
9: A hunter.
0: All right. Hannah, let's go.
9: Ghana, say your boy.
0: Ghana, say your boy.
9: Hey.
0: Ghana, say your boy. All right. Thank you so much, darling. Really, I appreciate this one. Really, really, I appreciate it. Ghana, say your boy. That is a hunter from Hannah inside Keko Station. Big love going out to you, Hannah, wherever you are. What about you two? So it's not just limited to Ghanaian languages. I'm looking at African languages at large because I am for Africa. United States of Africa. I'm a proud grandson of Osagyefo, so my focus is on Africa. I'm an Nkrumahist. 0500097979 or 0500997979. Ghana will get better. I'll be kind of saying we'll Nkrumahist. I'm going to tell you, I'll be here. I'm going to tell you, I'll be here. Hello?
10: Hello.
0: Welcome to the drive.
10: Thank you, sir.
0: Your name, sir?
10: Ibrahim.
0: Calling from where?
10: Lomo.
0: Nice one. Can you lower your radio set a little bit? It's giving me some feedback here. To be my lower radio, I'm going to some humming sound at the back. Yeah, it's better now.
10: Hello.
0: It's better now. What language do you want to speak?
10: Fancy.
0: Yanko, any man?
10: Ghana,
0: say fine. Ah, fine. That's a fine, bro.
10: Daddy
0: Fanti. Daddy Fanti, Ghana Bear Fanti. Fanti, sir. Thank you so much. Fanti, phone number of what? I'm not going to go to Ghana Bear Fanti. Watch on Fanti phone. I'm correct to Brahman. I'm going to find all the shape in the air. I say, I know your street. Hello? Hello? Hello? Sorry about that. Call again. Hello?
11: Hello.
0: Welcome to the drive.
11: Thank you.
0: Your name, please.
11: I'm Mabina.
0: Mabina, nice one. Mabina, no kaka sabeng.
11: Sefi.
0: Sefi. Okay. Ghana will get better. Be kind to someone, Sefi.
11: Ghana koyeye.
0: Ghana koyeye. We see a simple pal. Thank you so much, Mabina, for calling. Really appreciate it.
11: Thank you.
0: Really appreciate it. Ghana koye ye. It's so smooth like that. Such a yedo. Eh. What about you two? Be proud of your language. Be proud of your mother tongue. Ukrom kasa no no. Speak it with passion and with love. Yeah, that is the way it's supposed to be, man. 0500 097979 or 0500 997979. Ghana will get better. How are you gonna say that in your local language? In your mother tongue. Ghana will get better. How are you gonna say that? Hello?
12: Hello.
0: Welcome to the drive, sir.
12: Yes, good evening, Mr. Pierre.
0: Good evening, sir. Your name?
12: Jane,
0: yo, Jane, my Jane.
12: You know, man.
0: Charlie, matate, me too.
12: Okay.
0: Matate, bomb on microphone, you know. Me gumu gidi gidi.
12: I can't come back, but no, I can't say Ghana.
0: When I say Ghana, I don't know.
12: Oh,
13: Ghana. Yen go fat tea for Libio, because they say it didn't answer no. What am I say? In corners, I could be Jane. Oh, okay, in Tian one on mine, Dian. Oh, mine, Dian, the engine being kind of. Oh, okay, but that's soon be your mommy.
14: Ghana say, boy, let me lack on it.
13: Kobe Jane, thank you so much, man, for calling. I appreciate that. Want to be the assy, I was a bit me afraid. You see, idea. Oh, no, Professor Baby, you used Ghana previous name, but no. If you Google or you do whatever, the country's name is Ghana. So that one, we can say it in a local language. That's the name of the country. Hello?
15: Hello, Blackla.
13: Blackla, welcome to the drive.
15: Thank you. That's
13: it. That's it. I'm going to go.
15: Ghana, a year boy.
13: All right, thank you so much for that. Thank you so much. Hello?
16: Hello.
13: Welcome to the drive.
16: Thank you.
13: Emawaju.
16: Oh, Emawaju.
13: Emawaju.
16: Namakwere.
13: Name ho ye. If I show omo muni wono bodi no mu huni bakro.
16: Oh, Becky, I promise.
13: Nice one. Becky, ene obeka kasa ben.
16: I
13: don't know. Young Koyanime.
16: Ghana, Kaya Bo.
13: Ghana Bayabo. All right. Becky, thank you so much. Yeah, I'm sure of her. Becky, your friend, I said, was the chairman kind of coming on. Mema waju. What's he at? Bibi Nipa. No, no, Yami Shao. Yes, yeah, dear. No, no. What are you here? 0500-097979 or 0500-997979. Want to add extra ones and then wrap this up on the show. Hello?
17: Hello, PM.
13: Yeah, man. Welcome to the drive.
17: Thank you, man.
13: Your name, sir?
17: This is Mitch calling from Kukwazongo Divis.
13: It is so. Charlie, what language you want to speak today, bro?
17: Fancy.
13: All right, so give me a fancy.
17: Ghana Bear Kraboshe.
13: Thank you so much, my brother. Really, I appreciate that. To the next level, man. Ghana Bear Kraboshe. Yeah. 0500-097979 or 05... To see, how's that? Charlie, there's some languages I always don't want to mess it. And no Nigerian language so far. Omo Naija, you don't sleep or... Wait till it happen. My Nigerians listening to me. How are you going to say that? Then I will get better. And my people in the Zongos, please let me hear from you, man. Let me hear how's that. Even if you're not in the Zongo and you still speak how's that, let me hear from you, man. I just want to hear Hausa. Very important, man. I've had so many languages so far. Hausa, Minte, Igbo, and Yoruba, Swahili. I mean, I want to hear all these languages, man. This is. If not for anything, somebody should just give me Hausa. Let me wrap this up. 0500-097979 or 0500-997979. Ghana will get better in Hausa. Let me hear that one. I want that one to be the last one. Then I wrap it up. Hausa is a very beautiful language that I love to bit, man. It's smooth. Just like the other languages as well. Into be a woman in Hausa now. Mumboa me na me nkoye. Me bese me te house anko na me call. Na me to adwuma die ne so me sere mo a. Te mumboa me ne house ano. 0500 0979 79 or 0500 997 979. If you're listening to me and you know how to speak Hausa, let me hear from you. Please, if you type it, I'll not be able to read it well, so call me. Then I'm kind of here, Mr. Moa. Abdu, why are you doing this to me? If nobody will call me, Abdu, you speak Hausa. What is that? In Chief One's voice, what is that? Hey, so nobody's helping with the Hausa. No Igbo. No Yoruba for today. Why are you people doing this? Hello?
18: I'm Hello? Mr. PM.
13: Yeah, man.
18: Yeah, Kobe Jane, I'm back again.
13: Kobe, oh, mommy, how's that, Nana?
18: Yeah, my mom, how's that?
13: Young Queen, Ghana will get better.
18: Ghana, yeah, he kill.
13: Alright, Kobe Jane.
18: Ghana, yeah, he kill, Sufi. Oh, Kobe Jane, Mr.
13: And are the oldest also in the day? Sunche now.
18: Ghana, yeah, he kill Sufi. Sufi just say like,
13: Okay. Matias here. Kobe Jane, that's so all. Thank you so much for that. Really, I appreciate it, brother. Kobe Jane, my Jane. But why the buzina mo oh no? It's so rough. I need to open a branch of Black Lamb Movement there. Yeah, because I have a huge family in there. Big love going out to all of you. And for those of you who are always wondering, Black Lamb Movement is just my fan army, my family. We're just pushing a positive agenda together. If you're proud to be black, you love made in Ghana or made in Africa at large. If you're proud to be black and love made in Africa, you hate skin bleaching, you love African history and culture, and you're a big fan of the PM brand, then you're a member of the Black Lamb Movement. So big shouts going out to every soldier out there who loves the PM brand. 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Ladies and gentlemen, we're going to dig some tunes and then get ready for Y Sports Update. For now, let's actually enjoy a song for Black Lab Movement. I know my soldiers are listening, so let me just drop this one. Black Lab Movement with the title Proud to be Black, created by Don P of Black Lab Movement. He's our rep inside Dubai and is our social media manager as well. Big love going out to you, Don P. Enjoy this one.

0: Yeah. Now the king in the building.
1: King.
0: Yeah. Now the king in the building.
2: Now the queen
0: from
2: in the
0: Kumasi
2: building.
0: From Kumasi to the world.
2: Big
0: energy.
2: Big step for big pressure.
0: Osekron. Bantama.
2: Yeah.
0: Tornado.
1: Yeah.
0: Ashanti.
1: Yeah.
0: Ashanti.

0: the energy. By the king of the building.
1: Scary. A song of Lee, been flaky.

Good evening, wherever you are. Time check 5:46 here on your number one dial. And this is a Y Sports update here on the drive of your life. My name is Tony Walter. And alongside Akwesi Paradise, we'll be bringing you everything you need to know in the world of sports. Now, as it stands now, the FIFA World Cup Round 16 is currently ongoing between Argentina, the defending champions, and the seven-time African champions, Egypt. And it's 84 minutes played. Argentina 2, Egypt 2. I repeat, Argentina 2, Egypt 2. Yes, like I said, Argentina 2, Egypt 2.

0: We will be back to talk about the Argentina-Egypt match. But let's start with the local news. Yes, we'll be starting with the local news. And Lai Kingston, let's start with the Blasters. Now, Lai Kingston says that he's open to coaching the Blasters if called by the GFA, but he insists he remains happy in his current job, that is the Uganda youth teams. Let's hear from Lai Kingston.
1: For me now, we need to look at long-term projects now. So long-term, at least 5 years. We shouldn't think about getting the coach in and the coach comes in and then he have to win something now. We need to be patient. Have a 5 years project. Next World Cup is what? 4 years to come.
2: Yeah.
1: Right?
3: AFCON is also coming.
1: AFCON is coming. But the AFCON, we shouldn't be thinking about going to win the AFCON now, because we have to be very honest. We don't have a team at the moment. We don't have a team at the moment. So we need to hire a coach and give him long term, at least 5 years, and use him as a project. The coach should build a team for us. And we should make sure we have a team before there is a competition. We shouldn't wait last minute and then we'll be calling players to come in, or players that will play qualification or work hard last minute, then they will be throwing them away and then bringing players in. You can't build a team like that. You won't have any consistency.
3: If the FA were to ask for interested candidates to apply for the job, would like to submit the application letter?
1: I have a job now, and I'm happy with my job. For now, I'm happy with my job. I'm happy.
3: But if they call you, will you walk away from Uganda and come and take the job?
1: I'm a Ghanaian, and I would love to hear that call ringing. I would love to do that, because there is no joy in you doing something to help your country.
0: Well, so these were the words of Lai Kingston speaking. If he is interested, in getting the job as the Blasters head coach. Now, let's move still on the Blasters. Now, Ghanaian international Prince Osei Owusu has distanced himself from allegations circling on social media claiming he was excluded from the Blasters after refusing to hand over a portion of his appearance fees and bonuses to officials of the Ghana Football Association. Now, the claims surfaced in a viral video featuring a woman who identified herself as the striker's aunt. Now, in the video, she alleged that Owusu was asked to surrender 70% of his appearance fee and winning bonuses, and was subsequently dropped from the national team after declining. However, sources close to the CF Montreal forward has dismissed the allegations as false. Now, let's go to the transfer news a bit. Our newly promoted Premier League side, that is Port City FC, have completed the signing of experienced winger Gideon Waja to bolster their squad ahead of the upcoming top flight football campaign. The high profile transfer was confirmed on Tuesday, and it was confirmed by reports on KNC sports journalist Shaban Mohammed. Now, Ghana Premier League side Medeama FC have agreed a deal with Heart of Lions for the transfer of highly rated defensive midfielder Ete Doji. Sources close to negotiations have confirmed. Now, the two top flight clubs successfully concluded negotiations regarding the transfer fee, clearing the path for the Takwa-based outfit to open direct talks with the player. And finally, National Sports Authority, that the NSA Director General Yao Ampofu Ankra, has warned that the Accra Sports Stadium is currently not in a condition to host the 2027 U20 African Cup of Nations unless urgent rehabilitation works begin. Now, the Confederation of African Football awarded Ghana the hosting right for the 2027 U20 African Cup of Nations, marking the second time the country will stage the competition after hosting it in 1999. Now, the tournament, which will coincide with Ghana's 70th independence anniversary celebrations, will feature 12 teams, with all the top four nations qualifying for the FIFA U20 World Cup. And that's how we wrap it out here on the local scene of the Y Sports updates.
4: No, I don't know what's wrong with this African, most of this African country. Look at what happened to Ivory Coast.
0: Yeah.
4: As it's happening to Egypt. Now, Egypt took the lead.
0: Yeah.
4: On the 15th minute.
0: Yep.
4: That is Yasser Ibrahim.
0: Yeah.
4: Okay, he played for Al Ahly. Took the lead for Egypt. Mm-hmm. Then Messi missed the penalty.
0: Mm-hmm.
4: That was on the 58th minute. Then on the 76th minute, Mustafa.

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1: 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Beach from my Miami. The real Miami. The MIA. This is where we hug.

All right, so let me walk in you. Let me walk in you. It's Y 97.9 FM. My name is Meshack. You didn't get here, Jay. You can come in, man. I suppose now do a response to that. Welcome to Y Lounge. Starting from 7:00 PM to 1:00 PM right here on a big Y97.9 FM. This is why most of your evenings you get to enjoy great fun, good music, and amazing musical selection by DJ QB right here on Y97.9 FM. So in case you just tuned in, you actually at the right place at the right time. Yeah? No two ways about that. And pardon me. Yeah, pardon me for how I'm actually talking. It's all part of it. Yeah. You could see that, Charlie. I'm just struggling. That's my voice. Not fun, bizarre. And what is, yeah. It's a more fun, chummy. But yes, of course. How was the day? How did it go? I'm hoping that you had a great fun at work and wherever you actually found yourself tonight and also during the day. Yeah. My name is Meshack Eugene Katia J. And as usual, you call me Man of Sports and I'll do so respond to that. Yeah.

want to catch an amazing sumptuous storytelling content right here on the show. At exactly 8:30, phone lines will be activated for you. And of course, we're still on the GOAT debate. We are still on the GOAT debate. Yesterday, Portugal was actually knocked out of the World Cup after actually losing by a goal to nil to the Spanish side, led by coach De La Fuente. It was a goal to nil. Mikel Merino of Arsenal scored a particular long goal in there yesterday. Yeah. Yesterday, Cristiano Ronaldo walked out of the World Cup as one of the greatest players ever to actually grace the World Cup. Yeah. Take it or leave it. Ronaldo is one of the greatest ever to grace the World Cup. And yes, of course, today, Lionel Andrea Messi Cappuccino played against Egypt, and at the end of the game, it was 3-2. Messi has also qualified to the next stage of the competition. I will still have a lot of conversation around the world with regards to who is the greatest of all time. Who is the greatest of all time? Not necessarily Ronaldo, Messi, but who is the greatest of all time to ever play football? If you go to US, we call it soccer. And that is going to be 0500-997979. Let me go over for you once again. It is 0500-997979. 0500-997979. 0500-997979.

0: Right, so it is time for us to dive into the world of conversation right here on the big one, 97.9 5 0 5 0 0 9 7 9 7 9 0 5 0 0 9 7 9 7 9 0 5 0 0 0 9 7 9 7 9 0 5 0 0 9 7 9 7 9 0 5 0 0 9 7 9 7 9. Who is your greatest player of all time? Call me now. Let's dive into the world of conversation right here. Hello, good evening. Yo, super, why go on everything cool?
1: Everything is good, master.
0: Nice, nice. You know where you're calling from, yeah?
1: Silicon, airport.
0: All right, Tally. Your name is Silicon?
1: Exactly.
0: Oh, okay. Silicon from airport, right? Nice one. My brother, who is the greatest player of all time, according to you?
1: I love Cristiano Ronaldo. I love Ronaldinho too as well, but of all time, Zinedine Zidane.
0: Why Zinedine Zidane anyway? Do you have any explanation? Why Zinedine Zidane?
1: Because I had a goal, not a kid
0: anymore.
1: Like, everywhere we go, there, we hear Brazil.
0: Yeah.
1: But the only chance is if, you know, maybe we get something like that.
0: I see that.
1: Champions League.
0: Everton.
1: You are four times. You can ask me to make a mention, man. Greatest attacking player. And he's in the busy day, like master number 10.
0: All right. Thank you, Silicon, for coming through, Matter of Procedure. All right, so that is Silicon.

0505-0079-79-79-0505-0079-79-79. I've seen a couple of messages here, and okay, maybe I'll read them later on. It is that, yeah. Let me talk to this one right here on the show. Hello, good evening. Hello, good evening. Hello, good evening. All right.

0: right, so we're still on the conversation right here on the show. Hello, good evening.
1: Hello, good evening.
0: Yeah, super. What are you going, everything cool? Nice, nice. And then where you're calling from? I say from Brazil. Nice one. Who is your greatest player of all time?
1: So the beauty
0: of the game is what you look at, eh?
1: He's
0: your greatest player of all time, yeah?
1: Nah.
0: Okay, alright. I'll say he's like a facility. It's true. Hey, me jamwa. I'm working can never show this to them. Ben, what could be play a money and say when I'm their son? I know. Hey, I know this is Kupama. Hey, I know this is Kupama. I know this is Kupama. The greatest player of all time. Hello, good evening.
2: Hello.
0: Super, what's in there?
2: Cool.
0: Nice one. Yambon, come on. Who is the greatest player of all time? I'm Yasama. Who be your greatest player of all time? Asro. Tell me,
2: I need.
0: Cristiano, Ewa. Okay. Mate, but I say thank you very much for coming through. And hello, good evening. Oh, we lost.

0: Hello, good evening.
1: Good evening.
0: Yo, super wag one, everything cool?
1: Everything cool, yes, I.
0: A day inside, oh, senior man. Please, you know where you're calling from, yeah?
1: I'm Steven calling from Chakrade.
0: Steven calling from where?
1: Chakrade.
0: Chakrade. Steven, who is your greatest player of all time?
1: Cristiano Ronaldo.
0: Cristiano Ronaldo,
1: yeah? Yeah.
0: Oh, okay. Why is that it's Ronaldo?
1: Oh, that is his achievement.
0: Ah, why isn't that it's Ronaldo? Now, me, you ask me, you have an achievement there. How can I answer that one? Why is it that it's Ronaldo? Tell me.
1: Okay, for me, it was the way you press it.
0: All right. Thank you. You don't make it, yeah? All right, sorry. Hello?
1: Hello?
0: Yo, super wack one. I did inside, I did cool. You know where you're calling from, yeah?
2: I'm calling from Portugal.
0: The celebrity Baba.
1: Mr. Seven.
0: Luis Diaz, Anna.
1: Luis Diaz, I'm hearing.
0: And I can Luis Figo.
1: CR7.
0: Ronaldo. Ronaldo Naoka.
1: Cristiano Ronaldo.
0: Oh, minimum no. That's not Ronaldo. They're not Bobo Madrid. They're not Bobo United. No.
1: Okay.
0: They're not United, Nana.
1: I don't know.
0: What reason is saying? Alright, so that is it. Lower your radio.
3: Hello.
0: Yeah, I can hear you. How are you?
3: Hello,
0: how are you?
3: Yami Adumo, senior man.
0: Yami Adumo, I'm sorry, call on one side, that's us. Who's in the baby, Kasefile?
3: But you're from Kujie, because you're from Sunday Market.
0: What? Every day be a bibisa. Every day be a bibisa. Show no do. Me to won kaa che.
3: Eh, order one at least once what by Sunday market na yawa.
0: Oh, oh, oh, oh, oh, oh, oh, oh, oh, oh, oh, oh, oh, oh, oh, oh, oh, oh, oh, oh, oh, oh, oh, oh,
3: oh,
0: oh, oh,
2: oh,
0: oh, oh, oh, oh, oh, oh, oh, oh, oh, oh, oh, oh, oh,
3: No,
0: nice, nice, nice. Tell me, who is your greatest player of all time?
3: Ah, you man, I thought I would catch you.
0: Catch him, man.
3: Number one.
0: Number one, I want
3: to. Number 10. Hey, oh, yeah, number 10. Nini mnechi ubia nuo, acha acha.
0: Saa.
3: Yeah, man, Baronda waji 8. Hey, ubia.
0: Ehe.
3: What? Only
0: day
3: was the best player.
0: Hey, what?
3: Bench
0: try. Eh,
3: show the boat to me. On a ship, on your boat.
0: Kobe James. Charlie, thank you very much for coming through, yeah?
3: Yeah,
0: I know. But that's it, Charlie, be cheer prosper. Now, ST Bobinazi, which is Chang Wing Ramamatata.
3: No,
0: nice one. Thank you. Thank you. Nice one. Thank you very much. Tell a shout out to all my important people, yeah? Boys was chicken. Is it okay? The boys were Kweku. Yeah, Kweku, yes. All right, so let me try and read some few messages you guys have sent to me right here on the show. This one says that, good evening, Uncle Mena. Please, my name is Kweku JC. My own is the great Lionel Messi. Lionel Messi. And this is coming from Kweku JC. This one says that, this one just sent me Messi. Like, this one said Messi. I mean, he didn't add anything to it, just said Messi. Travel is exciting until you arrive somewhere disappointing. 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

0: YFM for you. Kulu Ghana Limited. Kulu Ghana Limited says that Mr. King with two cups is an rubber bazin tablet is there for you to consume for your well-being. Mr. Q, it gives a quick erection, it keeps a prolonged sex period, it also solves the problem of premature ejaculation, it also strengthens the waist and the knees for better sex. Mr. Q also improves the immune system. Mr. Q says to be a real man. The Kunchun capsules is new and improved. It's for the treatment of prostate enlargement, men who find it difficult to urinate, men who experience frequent urination, men who feel sharp pains during and after urination, sexual transmitted infection, STIs, men who experience urine retention, men who feel waist pain and burning sensation. The Arbobazin tablet improves menstrual flow, treats menstrual pains, thick and dark, as well as offensive menses, heavy bleeding, absence of menstrual flow, infertility in women, and sexual frigidity. Following the pharmacist within Takrade would help you to get some of our products. Price is the answer. 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If you come, or call us on 0545 906 665 or 0504 906 665. We'll go for a short commercial break. We'll be back right here on the Big Y 97.9 FM to continue the conversation for you on the Big Y. My name is Meshack Eugene Katiechi. You can call me Mena Sports, and I'll do so respond to that. And his name is Evans Confidence. So you call him DJ Cupid, and he would also respond to that. Yeah, it's as simple as ABC. Let's go for a short commercial break. We'll be back shortly. Stay tuned.
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Transmission frequency for down and round high.